0: Golden on J104. It's Riley, and I am a person that I like my house clean. I might have a little bit of like laundry here and there, but like dirt in my house, I just can't do. So there's a new article on cleaning mistakes that are making your home dirtier. It includes forgetting to clean the things you use to clean, like vacuums, washing machines, toilet brushes, mopping the floors with laundry detergent. So that's a viral hack from a while ago, but it leaves a residue that actually attracts dirt and traps it. Spraying cleaning agents directly on surfaces. You're supposed to put it on a sponge instead because that takes away like clouding or dullness. Overlooking dust buildup on vents and fans. 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And cleaning too infrequently or sporadically. That last one might be me. Don't go anywhere. After the break, we got Nicki Minaj with Super Bass.
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13: Weather. A pressure system heading into the Great Lakes, and that's trailing a cold front in the Midwestern states right now, but definitely heading our way. A few clouds for the overnight hours. We'll be in the upper 60s, wind kicking in about 30 miles an hour at times. Then we get the rain on Thursday. Showers and thunderstorms looking pretty likely through the day. We'll be in the upper 70s, and the wind stays gusty. More rain on Thursday night, a few showers Friday. I'm meteorologist Steve Hamilton from the Cole Chevy Body Shop Weather Center.
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what's up? It's Riley, and I love this. FIFA has just launched a global female health and performance project focused on menstruation, pregnancy, postpartum, menopause, and nutrition. Amazing. It's Tove Lo with Habits.

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16: J104 weather.
17: Low pressure system heading into the Great Lakes, and that's trailing a cold front in the Midwestern states right now, but definitely heading our way. A few clouds for the overnight hours. We'll be in the upper 60s, wind kicking in about 30 miles an hour at times. Then we get the rain on Thursday. Showers and thunderstorms looking pretty likely through the day. We'll be in the upper 70s, and the wind stays gusty. More rain on Thursday night, a few showers Friday. I'm meteorologist Steve Hamilton from the Cole Chevy Body Shop Weather Center.

4, it's Riley, and there is now a new pumpkin spice of summer. This flavor, I can actually kind of get down with. Details coming up. It's Harry Styles with American Girls.

0: course I hear the same.
1: That was Stateside on J104. It's Riley, and apparently pickles are having a very serious moment on the interwebs right now. They're calling it the pumpkin spice of summer. And it's not just being a sidekick to a sandwich. Dill flavor is showing up in everything. But some of this stuff, I love a pickle, especially a good, crunchy, cold dill pickle. But some of it I can't get down with, because Smoothie King has teamed up with Grillo's Pickles to create a pickle smoothie. Ugh. So apparently this pickle trend has gotten so intense that a food trend forecaster, how do you get that job, said that pickles have become the main character of the summer. I like a good pickle, but I don't want it in a smoothie. Don't go anywhere. After the break, we got All American Rejects Gives You Hell.
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J104, it's Riley. And if Taylor Swift puts her bottom on something, it's immediately worth thousands of dollars. I'll tell you details coming up. It's Sienna Spiro, Die on This Hill.

0: That was Justin Bieber with Daisies on J104. It's Riley, and Taylor Swift is so unstoppable, and she is just worth a lot of money, not only like with her own coin, but if she puts her butt on something, it's immediately worth thousands of dollars. So the Cleveland Cavaliers auctioned off chairs that celebrities sat in during the NBA playoffs. Taylor Swift's chair went for $7,000. Some other celebrities that their bottom made chairs worth money. Kylie Jenner, her chair from Game 4 went for $1,500. Travis Kelce's went for a little bit less, a lot bit less than his fiance, because it went for $1,400. Aw, and MGK's seat only got $635. Don't go anywhere. After the break, we got Kalani with Folded.
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7: Pressure system heading into the Great Lakes, and that's trailing a cold front in the Midwestern states right now, but definitely heading our way. A few clouds for the overnight hours. We'll be in the upper 60s, wind kicking in about 30 miles an hour at times. Then we get the rain on Thursday. Showers and thunderstorms looking pretty likely through the day. We'll be in the upper 70s, and the wind stays gusty. More rain on Thursday night, a few showers Friday. I'm meteorologist Steve Hamilton from the Cole Chevy Body Shop Weather Center.
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K104, it's Riley, and dirty sodas are having a big moment on TikTok, but apparently doctors say it's a metabolic disaster because it can deliver up to 400 calories and 55 grams of sugar. 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

J104, it's Riley, and for the shopper in you that spends too much money, there's a Korean dopamine site that lets you place fake orders without sending money, and it's totally going viral, and I can see why. I want to get in on this. 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

J104, it's Riley, and this is cool. Science has officially confirmed that brain cells are influenced by our own positive self-talk. So say something nice to yourself today. It's Zara Larson, Midnight Sun.

J104, it's Riley, and a new study says that ChatGPT is a better therapist than most humans. Honestly, I would kind of have to agree on that one. It's Justin Bieber, Let Me Love You.

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4: Weather. Low pressure system heading into the Great Lakes, and that's trailing a cold front. It's in the Midwestern states right now, but definitely heading our way. A few clouds for the overnight hours. We'll be in the upper 60s, wind kicking in about 30 miles an hour at times. Then we get the rain on Thursday. Showers and thunderstorms looking pretty likely through the day. We'll be in the upper 70s, and the wind stays gusty. More rain on Thursday night, a few showers Friday. I'm meteorologist Steve Hamilton from the Cole Chevy Body Shop Weather Center.
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What's going on? It's Riley on J104. And how would you like to go to Dollywood on us this summer? Text the word Dollywood to 304-325-J104 for your shot to win tickets. It's Alex Warren with Fever Dream.

That was Sorry I'm Here for Someone Else, Benson Boone on J104. It's Riley, and I love giving you guys like fun food collabs, and I found an article of weird food combos that actually taste really good. Like hot sauce with popcorn, been doing that one for years. Espresso with orange juice. Ugh. I can't say I've tried that one, but maybe I will. Orange juice with cereal. Nope. Can't get down with that. Fruit roll-up with pickles. Not one that I've tried yet, but I'm intrigued. Chips with chocolate, sweet, salty. I get that. M&Ms with popcorn all the time. Ice cream with fries. Ugh. I worked at Wendy's for a long time and watched people do this, and I just can't get in with it. No thank you. Don't go anywhere. Coming up after the break, we got Lady Gaga with Just Dance.

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6: A pressure system heading into the Great Lakes, and that's trailing a cold front in the Midwestern states right now, but definitely heading our way. A few clouds for the overnight hours. We'll be in the upper 60s, wind kicking in about 30 miles an hour at times. Then we get the rain on Thursday. Showers and thunderstorms looking pretty likely through the day. We'll be in the upper 70s, and the wind stays gusty. More rain on Thursday night, a few showers Friday. I'm meteorologist Steve Hamilton from the Cole Chevy Body Shop Weather Center.

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5: A pressure system heading into the Great Lakes, and that's trailing a cold front in the Midwestern states right now, but definitely heading our way. Few clouds for the overnight hours. We'll be in the upper 60s, wind kicking in about 30 miles an hour at times. Then we get the rain on Thursday. Showers and thunderstorms looking pretty likely through the day. We'll be in the upper 70s, and the wind stays gusty. More rain on Thursday night, a few showers Friday. I'm meteorologist Steve Hamilton from the Cole Chevy Body Shop Weather Center.

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7: The pressure system heading into the Great Lakes, and that's trailing a cold front. It's in the midwestern states right now, but definitely heading our way. A few clouds for the overnight hours. We'll be in the upper 60s, wind kicking in about 30 miles an hour at times. Then we get the rain on Thursday. Showers and thunderstorms looking pretty likely through the day. We'll be in the upper 70s, and the wind stays gusty. More rain on Thursday night, a few showers Friday. I'm meteorologist Steve Hamilton from the Cole Chevy Body Shop Weather Center.
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5: Low pressure system heading into the Great Lakes, and that's trailing a cold front. It's in the Midwestern states right now, but definitely heading our way. A few clouds,

the overnight hours will be in the upper 60s, wind kicking in about 30 miles an hour at times. Then we get the rain on Thursday. Showers and thunderstorms looking pretty likely through the day will be in the upper 70s, and the wind stays gusty. More rain on Thursday night, a few showers Friday. I'm meteorologist Steve Hamilton from the Cole Chevy Body Shop Weather Center.

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5: Pressure system heading into the Great Lakes, and that's trailing a cold front. It's in the midwestern states right now, but definitely heading our way. A few clouds for the overnight hours. We'll be in the upper 60s, wind kicking in about 30 miles an hour at times. Then we get the rain on Thursday. Showers and thunderstorms looking pretty likely through the day. We'll be in the upper 70s, and the wind stays gusty. More rain on Thursday night, a few showers Friday. I'm meteorologist Steve Hamilton from the Cole Chevy Body Shop Weather Center.
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7: Weather. Pressure system heading into the Great Lakes, and that's trailing a cold front in the Midwestern states right now, but definitely heading our way. Few clouds for the overnight hours. We'll be in the upper 60s. Wind kicking in about 30 miles an hour at times. Then we get the rain on Thursday. Showers and thunderstorms looking pretty likely through the day. We'll be in the upper 70s, and the wind stays gusty. More rain on Thursday night, a few showers Friday. I'm meteorologist Steve Hamilton from the Cole Chevy Body Shop Weather Center.
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2: What is going on, Katie? How are you this morning?
3: I'm great. How are y'all?
2: Doing excellent. What you got going on today? Anything fun?
3: I'm actually moving into a house for school. So I'm in a big empty, not big, but empty house right now in Oregon.
1: That's cool.
2: Whoa.
1: Cool. It's kind of sad.
2: All the way from Oregon.
4: University of Oregon? You a duck?
3: No, I'm in med school, but I'm moving down to Southern Oregon to finish my training.
2: And what do you want to practice, Katie?
3: I'm going to do rural family medicine.
2: Rural family medicine?
1: Wow.
3: Yes.
4: Like splinters and stuff?
5: Yes, that's exactly what that means.
2: Like the Oregon,
5: nailed it.
2: Like the Oregon Trail?
1: Ticks. Yeah.
3: That's all I'm going to do. I'm going to treat splinters and dysentery.
2: Yes. I always died of dysentery on the Oregon Trail.
1: I didn't, I didn't know it was split into categories like that.
2: But if we would have had Katie, we would have survived the Oregon Trail. All right.
3: You would have been fine.
6: But what is rural medicine?
3: So it's in small towns. I mean, the town where I'm at right now has less than 10,000 people, I believe. Okay. Wow. And usually in these small towns, there's not any like specialists. So the family physician, which is the PCP, tries to handle as much as they can before referring out, because the patients might have to travel over an hour to get specialty care.
2: Okay. That is really cool that you're doing that, Dr. Katie.
1: Mm-hmm.
2: Well, believe it or not, guys, even really intelligent people like Katie have bad dates.
4: What?
2: I know.
4: No, I was shocked
2: when I saw worst date ever, and I saw that it was Dr. Katie called. so what happened?
3: Well, this was back way before Dr. Katie days.

0: I think I was like 18, and I was working at the Sonic Drive-In on my roller skates.
1: Yes, ma'am!
0: And even in my lime green shirt and my visor, I did pick up a few dates while I worked there.
2: I know, that's right. This
0: particular gentleman, I will call him a gentleman, just because it was a bad date doesn't mean he's a bad person.
1: Right.
0: He picked me up. It was fine. We went to one of our local Italian places in town.
3: Italian?
1: Hold on one second.
3: Did you say Italian?
1: You said you want
3: it's looking so sexy on the roller skates.
1: Okay.
0: I'm so sorry, Kelly.
4: That's okay. It's okay.
0: Well, dinner lasted 3 hours, and I might have talked for about 10 minutes of that 3 hours.
1: Oh, I'm exhausted for
0: you. And nothing better than hearing story after story about people that you don't know. I mean, it was high school stories and all the things, and I don't know how I kept my face neutral. Okay, so then, made it through dinner. Phew, okay, he can take me home. No, then it was dark, so he wanted to go stargazing.
3: Oh, yeah. Oh,
2: romantic.
3: Yeah, he's thinking he's going to set the mood. It's going to be some making out going on.
0: That entailed pulling off the side of the road in a random neighborhood in our town. And I was like, okay. So I tried to save it by saying, one of my friends, I was supposed to go get ice cream with her, you know, so like we kind of need to wrap this up. And he's like, we'll go get ice cream and take it to her.
3: Paul's
2: like,
3: got an answer for everything.
1: He's like, this just got better for me.
0: So I'm like, okay, this was before I learned how to, put into words what I was feeling and politely turn someone down. So we go to the DQ and get ice cream, take it over to my friend's house, which I'm like, okay, at least there's other people here. Well, that ended with my friend and I sitting on the stairs at her house eating ice cream, listening to him argue politics with her mom.
2: Oh, no.
3: That is so hot.
0: I just looked at my friend and I'm like, can your mom take me home? I think I'm just going to have him leave from here.
2: Oh, no.
5: Share your worst date ever story.
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1: We're about to get deep here.
3: Really?
1: That's fun to do with your friends. Deep questions. And Justin had one that got me thinking, too.
3: I didn't hear it. Okay.
1: Justin wants to know, would you rather be remembered forever or remembered correctly?
2: Which
1: is a funny question when you think about it, because both you're remembered. But if you're remembered as a bad person, but you're not a bad person,
7: right?
1: That ruins your legacy forever. You're always going to be remembered, but as a bad person.
7: Yeah, this was a question that Patty We Trust. He's a media personality on his own Instagram, and he was at the Los Culturistas Culture Awards, and he was asking celebrities on the red carpet.
1: That's a great question.
7: A lot of drag queens were saying remembered forever. But then a lot of reality show contestants were saying remembered correctly.
2: Because they've all been victims of editing.
1: Right. They re-edit them.
7: Exactly. And I'm thinking to myself, I'm like, do I want to be remembered forever? I would love to be remembered like Cleopatra or Alexander the Great. You know, someone of those names will never be forgotten.
1: And there's not, I don't think we say bad things about them.
7: But there
2: are bad people that I think we'll never forget.
1: Like Hitler.
2: Right.
7: Yes. What's another one besides Hitler?
1: That's bad?
3: Bundy.
7: Yeah.
2: It's bad?
1: All the serial killers.
8: Genghis Khan didn't have the best record.
1: Genghis Khan, yeah, he was pretty bad.
3: Yeah.
7: He was
1: Stalin.
7: He was pretty bad. But I don't want to be remembered like as that, you know?
2: I would hope not.
7: Not remembered forever for bad things. But remember for good.
9: But what if you were bad and you remembered incorrectly, so you remembered as good? Like that might be the case.
1: See a little twist there.
9: Yeah.
1: A
3: little twisty.
1: I go with I'm not going to be here to enjoy people remembering me.
7: That's true.
1: That's what drives me nuts, is that we're not here.
3: But your kids will be here.
1: Yeah, my kids will be here, but eventually they won't be here either.
3: I mean, well, true.
1: So in 300 years,
7: Your kids, your great, great, great, great grandchildren don't even know who you are.
1: Oh, they'll know.
2: I know, it's sad, really.
8: And do you want them to remember you correctly? Because you got some flaws.
1: What?
8: I mean, I'm not going to sit here and name all.
3: Name one.
1: I can better myself.
8: Vain.
1: I'm vain?
8: Yeah.
2: Oh, makes for a good song.
9: Okay, now Justin, you name one of his
2: songs. No!
9: Let's go to
1: man. Whoa, dude, my eyebrows.
3: Yeah, let's go. It's all going to circle and name a flaw about the person to your left.
1: They're too bushy.
7: No. You got like ones that are like really long that stick out.
1: Yeah, because I get scared to groom them because what if I go too short?
7: If you groom them, they'd look a little bit better.
10: I think I'd want to be remembered correctly.
3: I think so.
10: Yeah. Overall.
7: I saw that the Native Americans, they have spirit names, but they don't share them with other people because it's a very private thing.
1: Yeah.
7: And so when they pass away, people forget their spirit name. And for them, it's a way for their spirit to be at peace because they're forgotten. And so for me, that's beautiful. Wow. So I'd like to be remembered correctly.
1: Would you be, if someone gave you the option to live forever, would you?
10: No.
7: I think I would.
1: I kind of...
7: But then you'd see all your loved ones die.
1: Exactly. So the reason I wouldn't want to is because, unless they give that to my wife and kids. But man, I'm really interested to see what the world looks like in 1,000 years.
7: I know. Yeah.
1: Or when we open up that time capsule that we're burying in 250 years.
10: Cool. I just feel like in every piece of like media that we see where like vampires lived for decades and thousands of years.
9: They hate it.
10: All they are is miserable.
9: Mm-hmm. They hate it, and then they've fallen in love so many times and all of them have died.
10: But it's only true when it's that one girl.
3: I think the older you get, the crankier you get. So can you imagine how cranky you'd be in 100 more years?
10: But I guess what if it was like the option to life as you are right now, the age that you are right now, but you get to live that age forever. So you're not growing old. We're going by rules of vampires now at this point.
9: Right. Obviously.
1: Does my knee still hurt though?
3: Yeah.
10: No, because you have super strength.
1: Okay. Yeah.
10: So the question, would you want to be a vampire?
1: No. Do I have to drink blood?
10: I can't
1: do the blood thing.
3: I can't do that.
10: But if you're a vampire, you like that.
1: No, I don't think I would. I'd be the vampire that's like picky.
3: Yeah, I'd be like...
10: Okay, Edward Cullen.
1: I'd be like, do you have water?
10: Well, vegetarian over there.
7: I'd be like, can you go drink more water? Can you eat this?
3: Vegan vampire.
10: Yeah.
3: I think we're the vegan vampire.
7: So I
1: come
7: think we
1: to
7: all
1: eat your potatoes.
7: We all agree we'd rather be remembered correctly.
1: I think that's what I would pick. What if you live forever, but they make it so that you get old and then you go backwards in age and you get to be a baby again? And so you get to relive life over and over again. See, that'd be pretty fun.
7: That's reincarnation.
1: Except you're the same body and you maintain all your memories.
7: Oh.
3: So many hypotheticals. I just want to be...
11: My favorite conversations are hypothetical ones, by the way. I don't know if y'all knew that.
1: Those are the funnest ones.
3: Then you come back as a puppy. golden doodle.
10: Yeah, that's good.
3: But
10: if I'm reincarnated as a puppy, I want to be to like a rich family. Like I want to be a puppy on a yacht.
1: I don't want to be reincarnated.
7: Also, but doesn't it blow your mind that like you have children to be remembered by, but then your children's children will forget you?
1: Yeah.
3: I want to be a puppy on a yacht.
1: Yeah, you want to be a rich puppy.
10: I'm just laughing. You're laughing.
3: I saw this lady yesterday. And I was looking at this dog. She had this standard poodle that clearly had just gotten out of the groomer. And he's like living his best life. Like walking at, looking around to see who's looking at him or her. I don't know if it's her boy or girl. I'm like, that is the dog to be, like right there. Because he's like, you know, a mud, a little scrungy. That's the dude.
1: He's probably on a yacht.
3: He's probably on a yacht right now.
1: For sure.
7: Who wants to be remembered forever?
1: Mm-hmm. If you want to share your goals with us, we got some coming up here. We're going to celebrate the World Cup in a different way. It's kind of a feel-good vibe. So get ready to call us up with your goals, Kid Nation. 10 minutes.
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3: Weather. Mainly cloudy sky. Our temperatures this afternoon will be into the upper 70s to near 80 with a chance of some showers and thunderstorms building on in. Showers and thunderstorms tonight, and overnight low will drop down into the lower 60s. We'll see morning clouds, afternoon clearing on Friday with a slight chance of showers, a high right around the mid 70s. And then Saturday and Sunday, both days, we'll see a mixture of clouds and sunshine. Highs mid 70s on Saturday, low 80s on Sunday. I'm meteorologist Sally Russell from the Cole Chevy Body Shop Weather Center.
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0: Hey, this is Lauren. 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
6: It was cool to learn things, especially if you're living in a house. Like Trajan was talking about the vent above the
7: microwave?
6: The oven or the microwave.
8: Yes, sir.
6: And it just kind of, where does it go?
8: Yeah.
6: You know, some of us think that there's a little tube that goes all the way to the outside.
8: Yeah.
6: But from the text, Trey is right. It's just, he might just have a filter and it blows back into the house. So you may not have, yeah, you may not, if you don't have a vent on your kitchen hood, then it probably uses some charcoal type of filter to clean the air and then just circulates it back. So that might be what you got, Trey.
8: Probably need to change that filter.
9: Well, I guess that makes sense.
6: Yeah, do we change the filter? There's too much to know about houses.
9: That makes sense because some of those bathroom vents do the same thing. They don't really, like, they suck the air up, the stinky air or whatever, the air in the bathroom. But they don't, it doesn't really go anywhere. Like, it filters it, or I guess, and then it just...
10: There's not a vent going out of the house?
9: Not necessarily. You go get them at Home Depot. They're like 20 bucks. It's just a little filter. It's just a little vent thing.
11: And they can be gross, too. Nasty. Can I tell y'all about something that me and Daniel had to change?
10: Oh,
6: what?
10: Is it going to make his...
6: Is it your dishwasher?
11: No.
10: It is
11: the water spigot on your refrigerator. Have you looked at it?
6: The water spigot, where the water comes out?
11: Where the water comes out. Disgusting. Daniel saw a TikTok that said that you're supposed to clean that and check on it.
6: What?
11: We went and go looked at it. We saw the grossest, nastiest. There's a lot of gross things going on. But
10: you don't have to describe it. Just say check it.
11: Is it. Check it.
6: Moldy?
11: Moldy.
6: No.
11: And it was gray and black.
6: What?
10: Oh. And you have to take it off. A lot of it is, you know, like the calcium in your water, too, and the deposits and stuff.
6: I know. Yeah, we took our shower head off and put it in vinegar to clean it out recently.
11: That's a good idea.
12: That is a good idea.
11: But when we clean it, I got some Clorox on it. I got some bleach on it. Clean that bad boy. Look brand spanking new. But if it weren't for TikTok University, I would not have known to clean it.
10: I didn't know you're supposed to clean out that little trap filter thing in the bottom of your dishwasher.
6: Now we learned that recently.
10: I learned that on TikTok
6: or Instagram.
11: That refrigerator in our office?
6: I don't know how y'all
11: get water from it.
10: Like, I don't know how y'all do that.
11: I actually kind of want to go take a photo of it.
12: Because otherwise I'm never going to drink water ever again.
6: I don't drink from our fridge.
12: I watch y'all do it.
6: I'd rather drink from the faucet than
12: I'm going to go dump this water out.
6: Yeah. Sorry, Anna.
12: And I guess I'll just be dehydrated.
9: I got a case of water in my car if anybody needs it.
6: Yeah. So. Bring your own.
9: Yeah.
6: But now knowing my fridge is probably just as bad.
12: Don't we use that water for the coffee machine?
10: Yeah, but I have to block it out.

0: does.
1: Have a filter, built-in filter.
2: I think you'll when things fine. Are heated up and they're hot, it sure. kills off all the bad stuff.
0: Sure.
2: Right? Coffee, it kills the right. bad stuff, Kelly. It
0: That's
2: does.
0: What I believe.
2: That's what I think. That's my belief.
3: The heat.
2: And I got friends bragging about how they got soft water at their house.
4: Soft water?
2: Yeah.
0: No, filtered, yeah.
2: Yeah.
0: Softer.
2: You get like a filter to make soft water.
4: Oh.
1: As opposed
2: but
1: to
2: I like my water because I'm from the streets.
0: I want hard.
4: I did see a video of a girl doing a blind taste test of all the different water brands and tap water, and she nailed them. She knew every single one.
3: Dang.
2: They do have a.
4: It was impressive. Like Smart Water, Ozarka, like
0: Dasani.
4: Whatever.
3: Yeah. I do like tasting the local water wherever we're at from the tap.
2: Do that in Mexico.
3: See if it's good.
2: Go to Mexico with me and see my family.
3: You're not supposed to do that.
4: What? No, unless you need to flush out your system.
5: That's an insane thing to do.
3: But Arkansas had really good water.
2: And you got to be careful with ice, too, because one time we went down to Mexico. Had the opening.
1: Yep.
2: And Kinsey and I went down there, my wife. And first night, we're about to go out. Her friends are making us like these electrolyte drinks so that we don't have a hangover the next day. Very smart. And her friend just grabbed some ice from the fridge and threw it in there.
1: Oh, no. Not from the fridge.
2: And Kinsey drank it.
3: Mm.
2: And she got violently sick for 2 days.
3: Is there a bacteria in Mexico's water?
2: I don't know what it is, but yeah.
4: I think it's just like different. Like you're just not used to it.
5: People
4: that live there that drink it are fine. I think it's just like you're not used to it.
2: I used to drink it when I lived there.
6: Sushi will do it to you, too.
2: Yeah.
6: And you got to
2: be careful. The sushi is definitely a roulette. Got to be careful with that.
4: I guess we'll just...
1: So in other words, just don't do anything. Don't eat anything.
2: Don't drink. Don't look at your fridge.
1: Don't do anything.
4: Live in a bubble.
0: In bubble wrap. Stay home, wrapped in bubble wrap.
4: Anna's
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2: 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So let's get to it. It's time for Anna's Groove Chat.
4: Yes, you can join us on Facebook. 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I am obsessed with the Groove Chat. Just love the community that has been building in all the different spaces, all of the listeners, just all of the, I don't know, just everything about it. And one of my favorite things that I get to do with the group chat is invite listeners to advanced movie screenings. Mm-hmm. So I have the next one that I'm inviting listeners to. On Tuesday, June 23rd, so next Tuesday, I'm inviting listeners to go see an advanced screening of Supergirl.
2: I can't wait for that movie.
4: Yes, this summer, Supergirl undertakes an epic, unmissable interstellar journey to save the life of her best friend, her dog, Krypto. Starring Millie Alcock in the title role and featuring fan favorites such as Superman and intergalactic bounty hunter Lobo, this cinematic adventure explores the origin of this reluctant superhero as she exudes her own brand of heroism on her own terms. Directed by Craig Gillespie, DC Studios Supergirl is only in theaters and IMAX June 26th, but I get to invite some group chat listeners to see it early. I'm really excited. So there is a sign-up sheet on the Facebook group, so join it if you haven't already, Anna's Group Chat, and I will post it on the Anna's Group Chat Instagram as well. Space is limited, so sign up for a chance to win. I'm really excited. I actually already got to see the movie Supergirl, and I loved it so much.
2: Really?
4: I love Millie Alcock already in general. She was in House of the Dragon, and then she was also in Sirens. That's probably where you know her.
2: Yep.
4: I think she's just a great actress. She just brought so much to the character of Supergirl. She's just like a cool, damaged, awesome girl that you just want to party with. It's a really cool origin story.
3: A superhero that's messy.
4: Yes.
3: I love that. They don't make those.
4: Right.
2: And I like Corn Sweat as a Superman.
4: Yes.
2: I really like his take on Superman.
5: I like him as everything.
4: Yes. He is quite the...
3: Who's Lobo?
4: Jason Momoa.
3: I guess the villain. I guess he's just from a different planet.
4: He's not a villain. No, he's a bounty hunter.
2: You'll see.
4: You're gonna like him in the movie.
2: I could tell why you think he kind of looks villainy.
3: But who's the villain in Supergirl?
4: There is a villain in Supergirl.
3: Okay, no spoilers.
4: That you will see. I don't want to say much.
2: But you
4: else.
2: Liked it.
4: I loved it.
2: Loved it.
4: I loved it, and so I hope that people from the group chat want to come and see it next week.
1: Okey-dokey.
4: Yeah, it's one of my favorite. And got to invite some listeners to go see an advanced screening of Toy Story 5.
1: Oh,
4: yeah.
1: Oh, well, I know it was tearful. That's what we've heard from Tom Hanks, right?
4: Yes. It was really, I mean, it was beautiful, of course, because it's a Toy Story movie. I did cry, but it wasn't like the saddest thing ever. Like, was right? They said that, like, this is the saddest thing Pixar has ever done.
0: That's what Tom
1: said. Exactly what Tom said.
2: Tom Hanks said that.
1: Yeah.
4: Tom Hanks said that. So
0: he's also got a movie to sell.
5: Yeah.
1: True.
4: I mean, I did cry, but...
0: You know which scene? I'm not asking you to say which scene, but can you... Do you think you know what scene he was talking about? As
4: yes.
0: being so sad?
4: Yeah, but I wouldn't say it was necessarily sad. It was, like...
5: More emotional.
4: More emotionally heavy, like, cathartic almost, like, beautiful, but not, like, sad. Like, Toy Story 3, that was sad.
3: Oh,
4: That was heartbreaking.
0: Still traumatized.
4: I cried more in Toy Story 3, if that helps.
3: Oh,
0: yes,
3: okay.
0: It does help.
4: Yeah, but I really loved it. I mean, I got to see the Taylor Swift song in it. Yeah. Of course, I knew it. I knew you. So I invited 13 listeners of the 13 podcast to go see Toy Story 5 and their families, which is really cute because a lot of them, you know, they're like, we grew up watching Toy Story and now we get to watch the new one with our kids.
1: Oh.
4: So it's like somewhere in between Toy Story 1 and Toy Story 5, like, we became Andy's mom. And I was like,
2: oh man.
3: Oh wow.
4: Like,
3: oh, that's deep.
4: Get out of here.
3: That makes it emotional.
4: I know.
2: And Andy's probably close to finishing college, right?
4: At this point, yeah.
0: Gotta be.
4: He went to college, I think, in Toy Story 3.
2: Dang.
4: Yeah.
2: Time flies.
4: I know. So super cool. Also, kind of speaking of Taylor Swift, I wanted to let you guys know about this book that is coming out soon. It was sent to me. It's called 13 Little Love Stories. It's 13 already published authors who wrote short romance stories inspired by Taylor Swift songs. Isn't that cute?
1: Wow.
4: I thought that was really cool. It's available for pre-order right now, but I thought it could make for a good gift for like a Swiftie in your life, or if you want to read but you don't want to read a whole book, it's just 13 short stories all inspired by Taylor Swift songs. So it's called 13 Little Love Stories. I am excited to read it, so you can pre-order that now.
3: What are some of the songs? Like, is it like love story?
4: Yeah, and they range from, I think each author got to pick which Taylor Swift song they wanted to. So some picked from like her earlier albums, some picked from her more recent albums. Like on the description, it says everything from 15 to the Tortured Poets Department.
2: Ooh. So yeah. They talk about Drew?
4: Maybe.
3: Or is
4: inspired by Drew. Yes, inspired
2: Stew.
4: By. Yeah. Yeah. So I wanted to let you guys know about that. And then just to end the group chat with a song. I recently met someone that never in his life had he heard a pop song.
0: Hmm?
4: Never.
0: How's that possible?
4: Never
0: possible
4: in his life he heard a pop song. So I took it upon myself. I said, I'm going to play you your first pop song, because at 3 days old, he had never heard pop music.
0: Oh, 3 days old.
2: I thought
0: okay.
2: You meant like a deaf person that got hearing or something.
4: No, my friend had a baby, and I got to go meet the baby when they got home from the hospital. And so at 3 days old, I'm holding him. I was like, you've never heard pop music before. So I was like, this is a very important moment on which pop song will be the very first that I get to play for this child. So I picked Upside Down by 18s.

0: pop classic. The real reason I picked it is because my friend Steffi and I, like, years and years and years ago, we made up a dance to this song. Oh. and so I will tell her baby that her mom was a dancer.
1: Did you guys do the dance?
0: No.
1: For the baby?
2: Oh, come on.
0: No, one day we'll teach the baby the dance.
1: Baby's like, put me back in.
0: But no, we didn't. We didn't do it.
1: You know how there's people that say they remember everything from when they were born, and they hoard all the information?
2: Isn't that a Terrence Howard thing?
1: Yeah, I think Terrence Howard is one of the people that says he's got that going on. He remembers being born or something. But there's people that actually have this, and they remember everything, even birth. It would be cool to go back and remember what the first song we ever heard as Little Humans was.
0: Yeah, that would be cool. Yeah.
3: I bet it was Rockabye Baby.
2: Yeah.
1: Not mine.
4: Mm-hmm. Oh, yeah.
1: Mine was Cri Cri.
0: Yeah. Well, because I know some parents, like, keep, like, oh, baby's first, you know, whatever. Right. You'd write down, like, baby's first song.
4: I remember being a kid and in the car, my first time really listening to the radio and really liking the music wasn't me. Said it wasn't in the bathroom.
1: Wasn't Shaggy?
4: Me. Yes.
1: Wasn't me. Your dad was listening to Shaggy?
4: She said he even got it on camera. Wasn't me. Whatever he said. Yeah,
0: I love that. That's kind of like a core memory.
4: Yeah, I don't know any of the lyrics, but I was like, "Wasn't me." Wasn't me.
0: I like that.
1: See, my earliest one is my mom listening to, so that was like the pop star in Mexico.
2: Yeah,
1: but I would like to know what my first one was. Yeah. That's cool. That baby will forever know now.
0: Yeah, yeah, and I'll write it down so that we don't forget. But anyway, join the group chat, especially if you want to go see Supergirl next week. Anna's group chat on Facebook, Instagram, and we have a new podcast episode out today.
1: Boom.
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20: Mainly cloudy sky. Our temperatures this afternoon will be into the upper 70s to near 80 with a chance of some showers and thunderstorms building on in. Showers and thunderstorms tonight, and overnight low will drop down into the lower 60s. We'll see morning clouds, afternoon clearing on Friday with a slight chance of showers, a high right around the mid 70s. And then Saturday and Sunday, both days, we'll see a mixture of clouds and sunshine, highs mid 70s on Saturday, low 80s on Sunday. I'm meteorologist Sally Russell from the Cole Chevy Body Shop Weather Center.
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23: First World Problems, where luxury feels like a burden.
1: Yeah, you got a first world problem. Go ahead and give us a call at 800-543-3548. And I know there's worse things going on in the world, but sometimes some things happen to us and we just want to vent and get it out.
20: Yeah.
1: And that's why we do it here on the show. Like mine is having to hire a plumber to come fix my shower head only for him to make it too much pressure. So we call him back and then not enough pressure. So we call him back and we're back to where we started. Hashtag first world problem.
24: Yeah, that's the first world
1: problem. Why can't we get it right?
24: By definition, yeah.
20: I hate that you're going through that.
1: I honestly, because showering is something we all humans, I think, can agree love to do.
24: But I tell you one thing, I do appreciate a shower with good water pressure, like at a hotel or something somewhere.
1: Oh, yeah.
24: I get in there and it's just like baby water.
1: Lots of hotels have baby water going
24: on. Yeah, I need some good water pressure, dude.
1: But if you got good water pressure, you're set. Now, this could be under the category of first world problem, but did you guys see the story of this Arizona girl that was pulled over because she was driving 108 miles an hour.
20: Oh.
24: 108 miles per hour?
1: 108 miles an hour.
24: I did not see that.
1: And we all think of excuses we would tell a cop if we were pulled over in these instances.
24: Okay.
1: She went with, I'm going to rush to get home because I got to watch Love Island.
25: Yeah, that's the truth. She was spitting the truth.
1: She was spitting the truth.
25: The truth shall set you free.
20: She was honest.
1: And you're still going to get that ticket. I think you can get arrested if you're going that fast.
24: I think so. You
25: I'm telling you, my daughter comes tearing through the front door, make me a PB&J, and runs straight up to her room. She just...
1: Please?
25: Well, you know, right. it's an emergency situation.
20: Is she liking the season?
25: She is. Now, I went to bed before she got home last night, so I haven't had a chance to go over last night's episode with her. But they're off tonight, right? Wednesdays are off.
1: Wednesdays are off night?
20: Dark days, yes.
25: Yeah, I don't know why. Random Wednesday. Why?
1: Because I got to let them go do
20: the editors can only do so much, I'm sure.
26: For real.
1: Is there a live feed we can watch, like Big Brother?
20: No.
1: Okay, good. Because that would be bad, probably.
24: Probably so, from what y'all talk about.
25: I hope that officer let her off with a warning.
1: No.
25: No?
1: No, you got to take it for that.
24: Dang right.
1: I don't think you get a warning ever if you're driving over 100 miles an hour.
24: 108.
1: Like, zero chance you will get off with a warning.
25: He obviously doesn't have a teenage daughter.
1: Right.
25: He would have okay.
1: I think not being arrested is letting her off. Yeah,
24: right. For real.
1: Because let's get to first world problems. Because hold on 1 second.
25: What?
1: We are all about to get so jealous.
25: Why?
24: Of this first world problem?
1: Oh, yes. Of Luke. Luke.
24: Luke.
1: Welcome to the first world problem line. You might be the Hall of Fame of first world problems.
27: Thank you.
24: Come on, brother.
1: Go ahead.
27: How are you? How you doing?
24: Good.
1: Doing good, man. What's your first world problem?
27: Good. Well, my 401k just hit $2 million, but I can't touch it yet.
20: Wow.
24: Can't touch that?
28: Congratulations.
24: $2 million.
20: That's amazing.
24: How old are you, Luke?
27: I'm in my 50s.
25: That's okay. Amazing.
20: That's awesome.
24: Yeah.
28: Are you single?
27: No, I'm married.
24: Okay.
1: Does
24: your wife know?
27: Oh, yeah, she knows.
24: Okay.
25: So you started investing in your 401k the minute you could, right?
27: I'm going to say back in 96 when I first went full time and just set it and forget it.
25: That's right.
20: Yeah. That's awesome.
25: Look at that.
24: 30 years.
20: Congratulations.
1: We're talking to a millionaire.
25: Multi.
24: Yeah, it's got 2 million.
1: Mm-hmm. What are you going to do? What's the first thing you're going to do when you get to finally touch that $2 million?
0: Great question.
27: Well, probably purchase a home.
25: Yeah.
27: Because we rent, so.
25: That's okay. a good plan.
0: Yeah, and that'll feel so good.
24: And I think at, say, you're in your 50s, you know, about 10 years, you can hit it.
25: I don't know the rules. I think
24: that's the rule.
1: And you can pull it out with penalty, though.
24: I mean, you can access it, but
27: no, it'll be shorter than 10 years.
24: Oh, okay.
0: Well, that's good.
25: Well, enjoy that. The fruits of your labor. Yeah. That's wonderful.
24: For real.
0: Congratulations.
5: That's awesome.
27: Oh, thank you,
5: man. What a responsible human being.
1: How much money are we supposed to have?
24: To make it
5: to retire?
1: It depends on
25: what you want to do in retirement.
24: Well,
25: do you want to just sit at home and do nothing? Do you want to travel? What do you want to maintain the current lifestyle? There's all sorts of things that go into it.
24: I want to move in with Luke and his $2 million.
1: Yeah, that's right. Luke, you got kids?
27: No, we don't.
1: I'm up for adoption.
25: Well, even better. The money's all yours.
27: We have nieces and nephews. So.
24: Okay.
1: Wow. Thank you, Luke, for sharing that.
25: Give him a little something, I guess.
24: Yeah.
0: That must feel so good.
1: Oh, man.
25: I want to look at my accounts now. I want to see what have I done. I don't even know.
1: I don't want to look at my accounts.
25: I haven't looked lately. I don't know.
1: Because there is zero chance I'm Luke level.
0: Yeah, it's better if I just live.
24: Few people are.
1: Ignorance. Wow. $2 million.
24: $2 million.
1: From the text, always, always, always get loans from you. From your 401k. Why? Because you pay yourself back?
5: That's true.
24: Yeah, that's true.
5: With interest?
1: I don't know.
24: Yeah, interest is low.
25: Well, if you're paying yourself back with interest, it's just still your money, right?
1: I am just shocked at how much money.
25: Wow, JC, have you ever talked to a financial planner?
1: Yes, Kelly, but I'm nowhere near that. And
25: you could be. You started investing.
1: You know what I went through in my life, so there's reasons.
0: But you'll get there. It's a good goal.
1: I don't know, man.
25: You're not in your 50s yet.
0: Yeah.
1: I don't know that.
0: You're working hard.
25: I think JC needs to go home. Luke really threw me off.
24: It should inspire you.
1: Seeing how far behind
24: it
1: I am from Luke.
24: It should inspire you.
0: No, don't compare yourself.
1: Oh, I will. Audrey, is your first world problem that you don't know if you're going to go on a date with the British guy, or is there like a guy from Uruguay or something?
6: Oh, there's too many options right now.
24: Oh, wow.
6: There's so many people here in town. It's not a me thing. It's a surplus. So go on the apps if you're single.
1: Oh, they are on there.
0: That is a good problem.
1: Yeah. Are you going back out on a date with the British guy today?
6: I think so.
1: So a second date.
24: Ooh. And
1: what's your end game here with the British guy?
6: That's a whole other topic.
1: So Audrey met a guy on the dating apps. He's from England. He's here for the World Cup. Yeah. And they went on one date and it went really well.
25: Well, if you're dating somebody in town just for the World Cup, it's just for a good time.
1: Right. You know,
0: because you know he's going to have to go back home.
25: Right.
6: Yeah. But he's telling me he thinks he found his wife.
0: Oh.
25: Isn't that you?
24: Isn't that what the last
0: London,
24: guy said?
0: London is a little farther than Chicago.
6: I know.
25: He wanted that green card.
6: And he heard that I'd done a long-distance relationship before. And he was like, oh, good, so you can handle them, right? So, like, you've done it before. And I'm like, London is a 10-hour flight. And he's like, oh, but I have a lot of time off. Like,
0: and Audrey, it's London.
6: I know. London.
0: That's like way better than Chicago.
6: I know.
1: He said wife? Because I feel like British people would say spouse.
6: I have text proof, and you can tell it's him because he's got the +44 phone number.
0: Oh, nice.
24: Didn't he, is this the one that did the baby names?
6: No,
0: he wasn't British.
6: That was 4 dates ago, Al.
1: We're all American, right?
5: Audrey's good at catching the fish.
1: Yeah.
6: It's not good at keeping them.
5: Yeah, she just doesn't know which fish she wants.
0: Do you know how long he's in town for?
6: Yes, he leaves Friday, then he goes to Tennessee, and then he goes to Boston, because he's going to these games for the World Cup.
0: Right. So would he maybe come back before he goes back to London?
24: Take you with him?
6: He has a 4-story house, so he has the income.
0: Oh, I'm sorry, Audrey, that's a flat.
6: A flat.
0: Right.
24: But it's not flat.
6: It's a house. It's a house.
0: A flat. Yeah. Isn't that what they call it?
25: I thought a flat was an apartment.
6: It is.
1: Yeah, I think so.
0: Oh, okay, I thought it was just a home.
1: He got an abode.
0: An
1: abode.
6: Yep.
1: 4 stories.
6: I know I met my wife.
0: Wow.
24: You know the bad thing when I had a 2-story house? I had one a while back. Every time you're looking for something, it's on the other floor. Like,
0: hate that.
24: Yeah.
6: Wow.
24: #FirstWorldProblem. Yeah.
1: #FirstWorldProblem. Yeah. #FirstWorldProblem. Full circle right there.
5: Well, good luck on your date today. Are you going to take him to the London pub?
6: No. He's going to the game, so we're meeting up after the game.
0: Oh, okay,
5: to
0: cool.
5: Where? Oh, well, I guess.
1: With his British friends?
6: I hope. Oh, I want to meet them too. Yeah, I'll make that happen.
1: Oh, yes.
0: I really hope his team wins.
6: Do you want to come and meet British people?
0: Yes.
1: You got to come equipped with questions.
6: Oh, I always have questions.
1: Okay, cool.
6: I'm nosy.
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2: Good Thursday morning. Today is Thursday, June 18th, 2026, and we are the Kid Craddock Morning Show. We are so incredibly grateful that you are listening to us this morning. I mean, you could be doing anything, but you're listening to us. Thank you very much. Here's Kelly Raspberry.
4: I would like to thank Audrey for stepping aside and letting me get my coffee first.
3: Oh, wow.
4: Because we were on a time crunch. And she bowed.
3: Your time's more valuable.
4: She bowed out.
5: I knew someone who needed coffee when I saw it.
4: I came running down the hallway. I said, are you waiting for coffee? She goes, yes. I said, well, hurry. She said, never mind.
2: The coffee, you'd be surprised. We have thousands, maybe hundreds, thousands of dollars worth of equipment in our studio, but the coffee machine is the most valuable player.
4: That's the most valuable
2: piece of equipment. Here's Anna. Here's JC.
7: You good?
2: Thank you. Yes.
4: And how's discombobulated this morning?
8: JC looking so cute in his green Mexico shirt.
7: Yeah, Mexico's playing South Korea tonight.
8: It's tight. Your muscles are showing out.
7: Thank you. It's the old school jersey look.
5: It looks really cool.
8: You look so strong and hot.
7: Thank you, buddy. So yesterday, my wife ended up calling a plumber because we've been having some issues, and he came in. And he basically let us know that the past plumber that had come in left a trail. And I'm thankful we called him because there was a leak behind the wall and that could have turned into a whole thing. And he fixed it and got our shower and everything's working just fine. But I was not expecting the bill to be as high as it was.
2: Oh, boy.
7: That's one of those where it hits you middle of the week and you're like, dang.
2: Yeah. Yeah. And it's like a home repair. It's great, but there are hundreds, but sometimes more, thousands of dollars. And you can't tell anything was done. You know what I'm saying?
7: Like, and this guy was awesome. And I told my wife, I'm like, I need to become a plumber.
2: Yeah.
4: Oh, yeah.
2: Oh, dude.
7: Man.
2: Plenty of money.
4: Seriously.
7: I was like, me and this guy need to become partners and start a plumbing company.
4: People are going to college and they're getting all these degrees and they're waiting tables and not using their degrees. It's like, go to trade school. Seriously.
7: Yeah. As expensive as plumbing work is, I didn't feel like he was ripping us off. I feel like he was genuine and everything was done the right way.
2: Right. I got you. Here is Anna. Good morning.
9: Good morning. So we're all going to be traveling to San Antonio today for the Kids Car Contest finale.
2: Mm-hmm.
9: And I love all of you so dearly. But one of my favorite things about traveling is that I'm the only one with TSA PreCheck and y'all aren't. And I get so much satisfaction going into the shorter line.
7: Oh, Russface also has it.
4: I got the global entry, so I should have it too, right?
9: No, it's separate.
7: No, that's when you want to travel over to
9: another
7: country.
9: That's when you go overseas.
7: But when you stay here in America.
9: Are you sure? No.
2: Try it.
9: No, I'm not sure, actually, but.
8: You should try it, Kelly.
2: I'll see your TSA pre-check and raise you a clear.
7: See, I just stand with my friends in a regular line, and I enjoy the company of the people that are traveling in regular.
4: That's the big deal when you're the only one TSA and everybody else in your group is not.
2: So do you?
4: You just go to the other side and wait for them anyway.
2: Do you use it?
9: But I don't have to take my shoes off. I don't have to take my laptop out of my bag.
7: And we have beat Big Al because he has that thing going on. And we beat you in the past.
8: What's the difference between clear and TSA?
2: I had no idea.
9: When you said that, I was like, I don't know the difference.
8: What is that difference?
2: I have no idea, to be honest with you. I don't know. Here is part-time Justin.
8: So Anna and I were talking about getting our toiletries for the trip today. And I was like, it's a quick trip, so I need to get that quick deodorant, the little toothpaste.
9: Travel size.
8: And she goes, I like going to this certain drugstore because they have the certain shampoo I like.
9: Yes, because it's the only one that carries the shampoo that I like and my hair product in travel size.
8: Uh-huh.
9: They don't carry that at other places.
8: And I was going to go to Walmart because I know they have it for a great price.
5: Equate.
8: Right, exactly, Audrey. But then I was like, you know what? Let me go check out this Walgreens travel size.
5: What?
8: They have a whole wall of amazing stuff. And I was like, that's awesome. When I checked out, it was $45 worth of toiletries.
7: $45?
8: $45 for some toothpaste and deodorant.
7: I just bring my stuff from home.
2: Half the time,
9: that's full size.
2: Here's another travel hack. A lot of times, the hotel, they have these little bitty travel ones. They're even smaller than the ones you get in the grocery store.
8: Well, I'm not even getting shampoo and conditioner. I was like, let me get mouthwash, toothpaste, a little bit of face lotion, face wash.
9: See, that's on you then.
7: That's a lot.
9: Because I go to Walgreens because they have the travel size like hair product that I like.
2: Mm.
9: But you don't even get that.
8: No.
7: You did it to yourself.
8: No.
4: Why don't you just get like the empty bottles and put your own shampoo into the little travel
8: bottles? That's the better idea. I will be better in the future.
2: Yeah. Okay.
4: It's like you've never traveled before.
8: I don't travel as much as homegirl does next to me.
2: Homegirl.
7: Homegirl. Her name's Anna.
9: No, it's homegirl.
2: Here's Audrey. Good morning.
5: Good morning. I'm excited. This is a big step we're all taking today. My first trip with you guys.
2: Oh. Your first trip with us.
4: Okay. Good luck. To be dazzled.
5: Oh, I know I will.
9: Good luck to you.
4: I don't know. Things have changed a lot with group trips over the years.
2: Yeah.
9: And this is a very quick one.
4: Mm-hmm. It's very quick. But it always, you'll find Big Al at the bar, typically.
5: Of course.
4: At the airport. Oh, yeah.
2: Oh, yeah. Okay. That's just part of my...
4: That's part of the routine. Yeah. So if you're looking for Al at the airport and you get there, he's just at the bar.
2: Yeah, I've got to go from TSA to BAR.
5: I love that.
7: If you ever do a weekend and it's a trip with Big Al, he will absolutely leave at 6 in the morning and you'll wake up and he'll be back home already.
4: Yeah. He'll change his flight to the earliest flight possible.
5: Insane.
2: That's where I do it.
7: That's how he goes.
2: Where I roll, girl. In the control room, here's Trey.
10: Good morning. I've had a demon on my back since I was, I don't know, 10 or so that I am going to beat in the coming days. I ordered my children an ant farm.
4: That's a rite of passage for every child.
8: Is it not?
7: Don't we spend money to keep ants out of our house?
10: Yeah. Sure. Now, I had two growing up. I had one. I had one that was like the sandy one that you're supposed to.
2: Right.
10: The classic.
2: You watch them.
10: And then I saw another one years later because that one didn't work. The ants didn't tunnel anywhere. They just stayed at the top and then eventually died. I did something wrong. The next one was like the little green one that had looked like slime. And I was like, oh, that looks all science fiction-y. And so I got that one. All of them died again. And I have to now complete my mission of having an ant farm at the age of 36. It's more for me than it is for the children.
4: Right, just to see if you can do it. You remember sea monkeys?
10: Yeah, my little brother had some at one point.
7: You can't really see them, right?
4: They're supposed to be, you know, in the back of comic books, they'd show you these magical sea monkeys. Well, like, there was the king sea monkey and all of the people in the court, and you're like, oh, wow. And they're basically, I think they're like little shrimp. They're like little brine shrimp or something.
7: They don't look like monkeys.
4: And you put them in the water, and you're supposed to watch them do all these dazzling things. There's just little specks floating around in the water. Kids get duped a lot.
7: Yeah.
4: You know, they do. And we beg our parents for it, and then you get dead ants and specks in water.
2: Can't you just get like a piece of jelly and put it on the counter and then just kind of wait around?
8: That's your rhyme.
2: Well, I'm just saying, to make your own ant farm.
4: Yeah.
2: You know, just get a piece of jelly, put it on the countertop. Yeah.
8: Oh, and then you have the ants.
2: About two or three days, you'll have enough ants to do whatever you want to do.
10: My daughter. Tupperware with dirt.
7: We got the upgrade tray because in my daughter's room, we had flying ants, the ones with the wings after it rained.
2: Oh, yeah.
7: And so my daughter.
5: The ones with the wings?
7: The ones with the wings. They're the upgrade.
2: Yeah. They have pre-check.
7: Why have regular ants when you can have the ones with wings? By the way, Kelly, you do have a pre-check with your global entry.
4: Well, then come
7: to
4: my line.
7: From our text at 800-543-3548, global entry does include TSA pre-check.
4: Thank you.
7: I have it myself. Thank you.
9: Oh, well, there you go.
7: Not me,
2: I guess I have
9: Well, then
2: too,
9: Kelly then. And I will be in that line.
7: Yeah.
2: I'll be at the bar.
8: How much is it? Because I'm interested.
4: Well, I went last year on like cruise, my friend Amy already had it, and I not used to traveling overseas, and she's very seasoned, so she highly recommended I get it. Honestly, coming back, it wasn't that important. That we hit, you know, if you hit the lines right, you just breeze through.
7: Yeah,
5: luck of the draw.
4: Luck of the draw. But if we had come back and there were hundreds and hundreds of people waiting in the regular line, we would have bypassed all that. Mm-hmm. But yeah, it just helps you bypass lines.
8: Is this cheaper than the toiletries that I bought?
4: No, a little bit more expensive, but not hard to get. Honestly, it takes a minute. You apply for it. It takes a minute for you to get the email, and then but the actual process of getting it is fast.
9: Mm. And in my opinion, I mean, if you travel a somewhat decent amount, TSA PreCheck is the best investment I've ever made.
4: Yeah. But you
9: have it for 5 years.
4: But you also find that the TSA lines are getting longer than the regular lines. But still, you don't have to, like you said, get off your shoes and all that crap. But.
7: And here's our buddy Big Al Mac.
2: Thank you, JC Chavez. I need someone to send us a text message at 800-543-3548. Because when we land, since I'm single now, I don't really have anyone to call or text to let them know that I landed safely. And all of my close work friends are going to be with me. I guess I could text one of you.
7: What about your Bible bros?
4: Or your mother.
2: Yeah, I could text my mother doesn't text. I could call. So I just need someone. Let's go with the premise. I need someone that would like for me to call or text them when we land in San Antonio just to let them know that we landed safely. So please call. Send a picture if you like, but please call.
4: Oh, here we go.
7: A man's fishing again.
9: This was kind of the creative way to laugh harder.
7: Let me finish Al's prerequisites. Not only send a picture, but also be single.
4: And also be where we are.
7: Uh-huh.
2: Oh, you have to be. Well, I guess you could.
4: What's the one thing in the picture?
2: That doesn't matter. Just for kicks.
4: Well, if they live on the other side of the country.
2: Doesn't matter.
9: He never uses the phone numbers anyway.
2: I'm probably not going to see him anyway.
9: Yeah.
2: So just shoot us your phone number. All right.
4: I'm so glad I'm not single.
2: I'm telling you, it's right there, Kelly.
4: You have to go through that at this stage of life. It's sad.
2: It's sad, isn't it? It's
7: no
2: sad.
7: Dudes, by the way. No
11: This is a severe thunderstorm watch. Issued at 7:08 a.m. Eastern Daylight Time. The National Weather Service has issued severe thunderstorm watch number 350, effective until noon Eastern Daylight Time. This watch includes the following county, Tazewell, Virginia, and the following counties in West Virginia, Greenbrier, McDowell, Mercer, Monroe, and Summers. Remember, a severe thunderstorm watch means that conditions are favorable for the development of severe weather, including large hail and damaging winds, in and close to the watch area. While severe weather may not be imminent, persons should remain alert for rapidly changing weather conditions and listen for later statements and possible warnings. Stay tuned to NOAA Weather Radio, commercial radio and television outlets, or internet sources for the latest severe weather information.
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9: We're
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9: It's also Wear Blue Day to promote conversation about men's health. That's

0: 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We'll tell you in 10 minutes.
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9: K104. Weather. Mainly cloudy sky. Our temperatures this afternoon will be into the upper 70s to near 80 with a chance of some showers and thunderstorms building on in. Showers and thunderstorms tonight, and overnight low will drop down into the lower 60s. We'll see morning clouds, afternoon clearing on Friday with a slight chance of showers, a high right around the mid 70s. And then Saturday and Sunday, both days, we'll see a mixture of clouds and sunshine. Highs mid 70s on Saturday, low 80s on Sunday. I'm meteorologist Sally Russell from the Cole Chevy Body Shop Weather Center.
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4: All right, we're going to find out who Bubble Butt is in Big Al Mac's phone.
5: Some of us know.
4: Coming up in about 40 minutes. Who got the honor of being named Bubble Butt in his phone?
6: Is it someone in this room?
7: Bubble
5: no.
7: Butt.
5: No.
7: Bubble Butt.

0: And does she want to be deleted from Big Al's phone? Part-time Justin is taking that challenge on.
1: Who says it's a girl?
0: I go ahead and say it. Zero chance Big Al put Bubble Butt for a dude.
2: Thank you, JC.
0: I got my dude. I know Al. I've seen him work.
2: That's Twitter.
0: Friend right there, and I already have a picture of what this girl looks like. Speaking of pictures, Big Al Mac was requesting some pictures on our text line at 800-543-3548.
2: Yeah, you know, you like to call somebody and let them know that you've traveled safely.
0: Right.
2: You know, just, do people still do that, right?
0: Plenty of takers that want you to message them big pictures.
2: Oh.
0: We're just getting, I want Big Al to text me when he lands safely.
2: Okay.
0: A couple of them are, they admit they are married.
2: Okay.
0: And they will delete the message afterwards. Let's not start the relationship like that.
2: No, I don't need that. I don't need that in my life.
0: But he just wants somebody to,
2: someone to love.
0: I landed.
2: Yeah.
3: See, that wasn't something I wasn't even sad about not having until you brought it up.
0: What?
3: Not having anyone to text when I land.
4: You can text me.
3: Yeah. You'll also be landed.
4: And I'll text you back and tell you I also landed.
0: Or that you could do what our former coworker Taylor used to do.
5: I love this.
0: Smartest idea you can do. If you want to look like the most popular person when you land, right before takeoff, text about 20 people on your phone or whatever you want. And when you land, you're going to blow up.
4: Bing, bing, bing, bing, bing.
5: Turn your phone on.
4: Bing, bing, bing, bing, bing, bing.
2: Wow.
3: I bet that feels good.
5: Yeah. It does. Yeah. It made her feel important.
0: I mean, everyone in the plane would look and be like, oh my gosh, who is this?
1: Text message say, who is this?
0: It doesn't matter. It just says, it's a ding.
4: Battery charged.
1: Yeah. I don't care.
0: Make sure that ringer's on. All right. Little FIFA update for everybody. Rough day for Cristiano Ronaldo. Portugal did tie with Congo 1-1. He did not score a goal, but he got plenty of from my wife. England did dominate 4-2. Audrey's date was at the game, I think, or the guy she went on a date with.
2: You know, we didn't mention that Messi had a hat trick the night before.
0: Messi did have a hat trick, which made it even sting more for Cristiano Ronaldo because they pit those two together.
2: Yeah, right.
0: Week two of the tournament starts today. Mexico takes on South Korea at 8 p.m.
3: Let's go.
0: And there's a possibility, and there's been talk on social media, that we're going to get a bunch of Corexican babies in about 9 months. Because
2: what's a Corexican?
0: Koreans and the Mexico fans are getting along very
1: nicely.
0: They
1: are. They're making out. Really?
0: Yeah, they're like, they're making out.
3: Yeah.
0: There's a lot of love going on in Mexico
4: right
0: now.
4: It's actually really cool. Like seeing the videos of the Koreans in Mexico and everybody, it feels like world peace, truly. Yeah. Like everybody's so happy. Yeah, I'm so excited people we get from this.
0: We gave love to the Japanese people that came in and they were cleaning up the Dallas Stadium after the game.
2: Right.
0: Apparently, it extended over to the actual team, their national team. They left the locker room immaculate.
2: Really? Oh,
0: wow. They cleaned everything. The players, by the way, folded their jerseys and all their kit. They folded it up and left it folded up for...
1: It's part of their culture.
0: Everybody
5: should be part of ours a little bit more.
0: We should definitely adopt
5: some of
0: that.
5: When did it become okay just to leave all your mess at the movie theater to let somebody else pick it up? Why can't you just throw away your own trash?
0: So, single ladies, if you find yourself a Japanese man that's in town watching the World Cup.
5: You don't date him just to get your house clean.
0: What? No.
5: What are you saying for the ladies to do?
0: Because we're known as American men to leave our stuff on the ground in the closet. They are never going to leave anything on the ground.
5: That's what I'm just saying.
2: What condition do you leave a house in when you... visit somewhere, not a hotel room.
0: Oh, I clean.
2: But the house. Strip the bed.
5: Yeah.
2: And you need to ask
5: first, too, because sometimes, like with me, I don't want them to strip the bed because I'm going to wash the sheets again before the next company comes. I want to have fresh sheets.
0: Right.
5: So I'm like, just leave the sheets.
0: I'll take care of it.
5: Yeah, I'll take care of it. So always ask before you strip the bed.
2: I'll sometimes just take what I'll do is strip the bed and put it like right by the washing machine in whoever's home it is. You know, I'll do that.
0: Which is nice.
2: You know.
0: But just leave it tidy. Don't leave stuff all over the ground.
3: Don't leave a mess.
6: When I went to Canada, their trash is organized. So you have a place for just food waste itself, and then plastics, and then paper.
2: Wow.
6: So it was really nice to see that. I was like, that's how you keep everything so organized.
0: That's a lot of bins, though.
3: Did we switch from green to blue with recycling? No, blue back.
4: Time it depends on where you are.
5: Different cities. When I was driving to Emma Kelly at college to bring her home, I saw pink trash cans.
4: That were recycled?
5: Oh. I don't know, because I'm driving by on the highway. I don't know if they were recycled or regular, but they were pink. That was interesting.
0: That's pretty cool.
4: Yeah, that's cute.
0: Real quick good news for one of the biggest stars that came out of the first week. The goalkeeper for Cape Verde, that small little island off the west coast of Africa. His mom wasn't able to travel to the U.S. because she had some visa issues. And so she was not able to watch her son take on Spain and basically catapult himself to worldwide fame. But apparently, Secretary Rubio and U.S. State Department officials, you know, did some...
2: pulled some strings.
0: Pulled some strings, and she's going to be able to travel to the U.S. to watch her son play in the World Cup. So they're going to be reunited, I believe, on Sunday.
2: That's cool.
0: Which is really cool. And the king of fast food has been dethroned after more than a decade-long run on top.
6: McDonald's?
0: No. It's been actually Chick-fil-A.
5: Really?
1: Chick-fil-A was the king?
0: Chick-fil-A has been the king,
5: according... In America. Maybe worldwide.
0: Yeah,
5: McDonald's,
0: this is America. This is just here in the United States.
4: Yeah, I would have... Wow.
3: Well, Chick-fil-A has been trendy.
0: Yeah.
4: In America, they're closed on Sundays.
0: American Customer Satisfaction Index does this report, and they, you know, they tally all the votes from people that go out and eat our food. Thousands of customers took surveys, and Chick-fil-A sat there for 11 years until this year. Over 16,000 respondents knocked it from the top in favor of Jersey Mike's.
5: That's so interesting. I had Jersey Mike's yesterday.
0: My daughter is my daughter is low-key addicted to Jersey Mike's. Like, that's the go-to.
2: Really?
5: I literally had that yesterday. I haven't had it in forever. That's
1: Do you
5: so
1: get
5: funny.
1: The vinegar and oil and salt and pepper?
5: I just Jersey got the Mike Italian all the way. Whatever.
0: Oh, the Italian's so good.
5: Yeah.
0: They were praised for their freshness, their food variety, and value. Because, you know, it's not too crazy expensive, and the food is actually right there. You see them slice it.
5: When you look at stuff like that, I look at... What's the social media campaign? What TikTokers went online and are eating Jersey Mike's? Because that feeds into all of it. And I'll tell my daughter stuff like that. I'm like, you only want that because you saw a TikToker. No, I don't. This is the best. It's their influence. That's what successful advertising is.
6: Marketing.
5: And now the most successful advertisers are the influencers.
0: Right.
2: Yeah.
5: So get them to eat your sandwich and you'll be number one next year.
6: Or what's the name of your podcast?
5: A sandwich and some lovin'.
4: There we
0: Maybe
4: go.
0: Maybe it should be a Jersey Mike's and some lovin'.
5: Right?
0: And I don't think this is fair at all to what happened to this little six-year-old kid.
2: What happened?
0: Imagine, put yourself back into your six-year-old body.
2: Okay.
0: You're living in Norway, by the way.
2: Oh, okay.
0: Just to let you
2: know. Got on wooden shoes at six?
4: I actually do remember when I was a six-year-old Norwegian.
0: Thank you. so we're all little six-year-old Norwegian boys.
7: Holland.
5: Yeah, I was going to say, they wear wooden shoes in Norway?
2: I don't know.
0: Yeah, it's all right.
2: Okay.
0: Anyway, we're on a school field trip, and you find a 1,300-year-old sword buried in the ground.
6: A Nordic sword.
0: You find us. The best thing that could ever happen to a six-year-old little boy is finding a sword. You tell me it's 1,300 years old.
6: They were Vikings.
2: First of all, when I was six, I would have called it a sword. But go ahead. I thought it was a sword.
0: Right. Now, the artifact is a single-edged iron sword that likely dates back to the early Viking era.
6: Uh-huh.
0: Even cooler. So somebody somebody caught that sword.
2: Yeah.
0: After teachers called the authorities, experts confirmed the significance of this thing historically. Yeah. And it was taken to a museum for preservation. I would be so devastated at the boy. I'm like, no, I want to take this home and fight with my sister.
7: Yeah, aren't they supposed to make him king or something if they pulls it out of the stone?
0: Thank you.
6: All hail Odin.
0: Yeah. They have that at Disney World.
4: Yeah.
2: Right.
6: See you in Valhalla.
0: So they took away his sword.
2: They took his sword.
0: He found it.
2: Yeah.
0: He should be able to keep it, right?
2: I would think so. Finders keepers, losers weepers, right?
0: That is wild. I want justice for that little boy.
6: I know.
0: All right. Well, we do have some celebrity gossip to get to here in about 10 minutes. Kelly Raspberry, what's going on?
5: They're finally giving us another celebrity for Dancing with the Stars.
4: Yo.
5: And this one's pretty fun.
4: Okay.
5: This one's going to be interesting. Stick around, we'll tell you who it is.
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5: Mainly cloudy sky. Our temperatures this afternoon will be into the upper 70s to near 80 with a chance of some showers and thunderstorms building on it. Showers and thunderstorms tonight, and overnight low will drop down into the lower 60s. We'll see morning clouds, afternoon clearing on Friday with a slight chance of showers, a high right around the mid 70s. And then Saturday and Sunday, both days, we'll see a mixture of clouds and sunshine. Highs mid 70s on Saturday, low 80s on Sunday. I'm meteorologist Sally Russell from the Cole Chevy Body Shop Weather Center.
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12: And be a part of the show anytime you want. Our phone number is 800-543-3548. You can stop sending your requests and pictures. Big Al Mac has now someone picking him up at the airport.
13: Yeah, we kind of parlayed that into an Uber.
12: Yeah, so we're all going to be riding.
13: We should all ride
12: show.
13: With her.
12: I don't think we will fit in her car.
13: Well, we don't know. She might have a big SUV or something, a Suburban.
12: But we got at least one Kid Nation member picking Big Al Mac up from
13: the
12: airport.
13: That's very nice. I sure do appreciate that because I didn't want to ride with y'all anyway.
12: All Al.
5: Okay.
12: That's fine.
13: We didn't want to ride with you. What if she kidnaps me or something?
14: That's good for the show. Yeah. Makes for a good story.
15: Missing radio personality.
14: Go with the bit. Remember,
5: you told Nancy Guthrie.
12: Yeah. And now you know how John Tesh felt when you kidnapped him.
5: Well, full circle.
12: So there's that.
13: Very true.
12: All Al wanted was to text someone and say, I landed. But now he's got someone to text and say, pick me up at the front.
13: Yeah. Well, she said, I'll pick you up. I'm like, okay.
14: Awesome.
13: Have a sign that says Big Al on it.
5: That's so cute.
15: We love our Uber drivers.
12: Her name's Tamara. So, Tamara, if you're listening right now, can you bring a sign that says, welcome home, honey, or something like that? Like
5: cute.
12: Something cool.
5: That'd go be, all in here.
12: Go all in. That'd be great. So, Tamara's picking Big Al up. All everything's
5: make,
12: all
5: like,
12: good.
5: Make like a really sentimental video, you know, if you guys like reuniting at the airport.
16: Yeah. Maybe Al won't catch the flight home.
12: Maybe not. He might stay for the weekend.
5: Maybe this weekend.
12: Hey, Charlie,
5: let's
12: figure
5: explore.
12: Out.
13: Yeah, Charlie,
5: like Love
13: out.
5: Island. Let's explore this connection.
15: Ooh. Which I'm so excited because we're going to watch it today.
5: I fell asleep before McKelly got home to watch Love Island Tuesday night, but I caught up yesterday, and I'm so frustrated and angry
14: with
5: but that's the point, right?
15: Yes.
12: With
15: do
12: who
15: you want to watch it with Audrey, Anna, and I?
14: Tonight?
5: Yeah, I can if Emma Kelly's okay with it. Let me just double check that she's okay with me not watching it with her.
15: I'd do the same thing with Daniel.
12: Yeah. Do you and Tamara want to come watch the Mexico soccer match with me?
13: Yes, we absolutely.
5: You don't want to watch Love Island?
13: We'll watch it at the hotel bar. You know, the Hotel Valencia's got a great bar.
12: I would love to watch Love Island with you guys, but
13: we're busy.
12: We're busy. We have plans.
13: Yeah,
12: we got things going on.
14: But yeah, it was a rest. We're all angry about it.
5: Very upsetting.
12: All right, well, let's go ahead and get you that celebrity gossip. What's going on, Anna and Kelly?
5: Well, they've announced another dancer for Dancing with the Stars. Now, we've already known that we're getting Sierra Miller after the big drama with Summer House. And now she's in the After Sun, or what do you call it?
14: Yes.
5: Love Island.
14: Yes, yes.
5: Mara Higgins, who we fell in love with on Traitors.
14: Traitors.
15: Did you see her give a sample of her dance?
5: Yes.
15: She was twirling, spinning. She looked.
5: She was with Max.
15: Yeah.
5: Right? But is that going to. Not Max. Is Max who, or the brother?
14: Gleb. No.
12: Gleb.
5: Was it Max? It was on the Tremosis.
15: She was dancing with one of the dancers.
5: Val.
14: But the guy that was partnered with Alex?
15: Gleb.
5: Well, they were at some party, and there was just a video of Mara and Val. So I don't know if they're necessarily partnered together, but they would make a great partner.
15: She looked
5: they just
15: confident.
5: Gave us a little taste.
15: She looked strong.
5: Right, so that's good. That's the only two they've given us so far.
13: So
5: now we have our third announced cast member. Guillermo Rodriguez.
14: Let's go.
12: Cool. Where's Guillermo Rodriguez from?
5: He's on the Jimmy Kimmel Show. And
13: I know a Guillermo.
5: Guillermo, the bouncer. Right.
13: Yeah.
5: So he's best known for the comedy segments, the red carpet interviews he does for Jimmy.
14: Yeah. Yes.
5: After originally working as a parking lot security guard for the production.
13: That is awesome.
12: His name sounded like a Love Island.
5: Season 35 will be here sometime this fall. We're not really sure exactly the premiere date. It's going to air on ABC Disney Plus again with Alfonso Ribeiro back, Julianne Hough back as hosts, and the usual judges. But they're doing now this reality show where they're trying to find the next dancer. Have you seen that? I think
14: The next pro.
5: That's going to be starting in the next week or two. I don't have the start date on that. Sometime in July.
13: And then Erwin, guys, is he hosting that or is he actually a contestant to be the next pro?
12: Robert Erwin?
5: I don't know if he wants to be a pro.
13: I thought I saw him on a promo for something.
5: He might be just part of like the judging panel or something because these people have put in a lifetime of work to get to pro.
14: Him hosting would make sense.
5: Yeah, that would make sense.
13: Maybe it was host. I did see his picture.
12: I just saw him too, but I don't know what he's doing.
13: But I have no idea,
14: Does anyone want to guess how tall Guillermo is?
12: 5'8". 5'2".
5: I would say 5'6".
14: 5'4".
15: 5'2".
13: 5'5".
12: 5'8".
13: 5'2".
12: He's 5'2"?
14: Yes.
5: Well, see, now there's another problem. But some of these dancing girls are really tiny, but it's just the same as if you had like a 6'10" basketball player. They've had to figure that out before.
13: That's true.
14: Yeah.
12: But Guillermo was security.
5: Well, what is the security guard at a parking
14: garage?
12: What
14: do you mean?
13: Right, the guy downstairs? The guy downstairs, he's thorough.
14: Yeah.
13: Had a question.
12: Yes, Trent.
16: Yeah, I was just going to ask if I could throw in two things about Robert Erwin. One, yes, he is hosting the Dancing with the Stars pro thing. And number two, he lives at the Australia Zoo.
14: What?
16: This is what he has told people. He lives in the middle of it all. It's really cool.
12: I would live in
5: that
12: the
5: makes
12: zoo.
5: Sense.
16: There, like it you could go and see Robert Erwin's house at the Australia Zoo.
14: He's like an exhibit.
5: He's That's like the so zookeeper. Cool. Thought you know.
14: Might as well because he's there all the time.
5: This is the reason my daughter, for one brief moment, switched her major to animal sciences because she was.
15: You gotta
5: Emma Kelly.
15: Shoot your shot, girl.
5: She's like, but I don't want to be a vet or anything. I was like, then what are you doing? It was all about that
17: Robert Irwin.
12: Oh my goodness.
14: I love how easily influenced Emma Kelly is. I really
17: don't tell her that.
14: I really do. Well, speaking of TV shows, did anybody ever watch The Burrows on Netflix? This was the Duffer Brothers sci-fi show.
12: No.
14: It premiered less than a month ago.
15: It was about the old people.
14: Yes, the old people in the retirement community, and it was sci-fi.
15: Wasn't interested.
17: Well, I wanted to watch it, but I just kept forgetting about it. Honestly, I mean, because I love some of the celebrities in it are really great. Yeah. Mm.
14: So this was the Duffer Brothers' first project right after Stranger Things. It was in the Netflix Weekly top 10 each week since it released in May, but it's not getting another season. And they're saying, well, sci-fi on one hand is just expensive to do, but also the Duffer Brothers are going over to Paramount, so it kind of seems like Netflix was like, bye. Have fun at Paramount.
17: And they won't let him take this?
14: That I don't know.
12: They might.
17: It's a great premise.
12: Yeah, they might let him take it.
14: But I don't know if it's considered a Netflix original.
15: And the premise is a nursing home. They start seeing some weird things have
17: encounters at a nursing home. But it's got big names like Gina Davis, who's one of my favorites.
14: I've heard really good things. A lot of people in Anna's group chat on Facebook have really, really enjoyed it and recommended it. And like it was doing well. But yeah, Netflix said, no, sorry, no season two.
17: Well, there's that. And we're getting more and more little snippets about the Jelly Roll and Bunny XO divorce.
13: Okay.
17: So, of course, we found out just this week that he filed about a month ago, but they actually separated like May 8th or something. Then he filed a week or two later. And then we saw the photos of the moving van at the house. And we heard that they have been living separately. Now, what I'm hearing is we heard they were planning to have a baby. They were looking at IVF, maybe, other a surrogacy, whatever. They were trying to make a baby. As recently as about a year ago, she was denying all these rumors on her podcast that their marriage was in trouble. And now he's filed citing irreconcilable differences. And what are those differences? Well, they're saying that while he's always loved and accepted her for who she is, when they came together, he was at a very different place in his life.
14: Yeah.
17: And he is getting more and more spiritual in his walk, and he is becoming more faith-based, and she's still like this,
13: out there,
17: parties, very sexual, sharing all these very intimate details about his life, and he's moving spiritually in one direction, and she's going in another. And it's interesting, like the day before he filed, she's posting all this sexy lingerie photos where she's like pretending like she's taking her bra off right before, that doesn't really jibe with his spiritual walk now.
13: Well, you got to be, equally woke, yoked, is that what they call it?
17: Yeah, I mean, it happens where people grow apart, but when it comes to religion, politics.
13: Yeah.
17: I mean, how many marriages have ended over, you're not voting for my guy, I'm out. And now it's like, well, you're not voting for my God. I don't know, but it just didn't jibe with his spiritual walk. And they're saying that's more what it is. And he doesn't necessarily want her to change for him because he respects that about her, that she's always so openly herself.
15: Right.
17: But that's not what he wants in a partner right now. Right.
12: And I saw her
17: he's going.
12: And I saw her teasing like a podcast coming soon, like she's going to talk about it.
14: I mean,
17: she will. That's how she's going to, she's going to capitalize on the moment.
14: Right. And I mean, she's been so open about everything else. Right.
18: I wouldn't be surprised if that narrative came from Jelly's camp, though. Because all the other ones I've heard are just very negative towards him.
17: Making it look like he cheated.
18: Yes.
17: Right. And possibly, other things. I mean, he has admitted to doing that in the past. But people get a little taste of religion.
14: But he also got a lot of taste of success, too.
17: Yep.
14: You know?
13: Yeah, for sure.
17: And he's also as a country artist, leaning into religion is financially beneficial for a lot of people too.
13: Yeah, yeah.
17: I mean, there's different motivations for it. I'd like to believe that his walk is genuine.
13: Same. Yeah, and he's lost. Yeah, he seems to be evolving. Right. He seems to be. He's moving in the right direction. He's getting healthier. He's getting his walk right.
15: When we met him, he was very genuine.
17: Very, very kind.
15: He took his hat off and shook everyone's hand.
17: He can still be very kind and then a freak behind the scenes, too.
13: True. Right? Right.
17: But, when somebody, if you say to somebody, you haven't changed, I've known you 30 years, you haven't changed a bit, that's kind of sad. You want somebody to evolve and be a better person than they were 30 years ago, to mature and, anyway, there's that.
13: Yep.
14: That's interesting, though. Mm-hmm. So, an update on Sabrina Carpenter.
18: Hey.
14: I know. We love Sabrina Carpenter. A Los Angeles judge has granted her a 5-year restraining order against her alleged stalker, William Applegate, after a June 17th hearing. We had heard about this before because she had a temporary restraining order, but now it's been granted. So he has to remain at least 100 yards away from her sister, and her sister's partner. He's also barred from contacting her, and he's prohibited from possessing firearms. He has tried to get into, or at least get close to, Sabrina Carpenter's front door so many times.
12: That's scary, man.
14: It's so scary. So during the hearing, he reportedly claimed that that Sabrina and him were connected through a secret military program, and they needed to be together.
12: Oh,
18: oh my gosh!
12: So a secret military
14: program. That was his claim, OMG. And that's just really scary. And it's also really scary, just like in any situation like this, that they're like, well, we can't do anything until something happens. Like, that's, I hate that that's how it is.
12: I just watched an episode of 2020 where this guy stalked a girl for 13 years.
18: Oh, my God.
12: And she had a protection order against him for 6 years. And on the day it expired, he showed up where she was living. She was playing like a soccer league. And she went back to get another protection. And the judge said, yeah, there's no real proof that he's doing anything wrong.
14: It's horrible.
12: He ended up kidnapping her.
14: They're like, oh, I wish we knew. No, that's horrible.
12: The way that these stalkers think is scary.
15: The way the judge thinks.
12: That's...
15: He should have signed off on another restraining order.
12: Yeah, when they caught him, the judge was the same guy that was overseeing her case when they did, when he finally kidnapped her, and he gave her the maximum penalty he could. But at that point, it's, bad.
14: He
12: missed out on that one.
14: And in Sabrina's case, Sabrina didn't need to testify before the judge granted the 5-year order.
12: Wow.
18: Good.
14: Yeah.
18: On another note, I was on a date last night, and he asked me who my number one was in music, and I said Sabrina Carpenter, and he looked at me, and he's like, I'm trying to decide if that's a red flag or not.
14: The fact that he said that?
12: Yes. Sabrina Carpenter's awesome.
18: That's what I said.
12: Yeah. Do you want the house tour?
17: But she's naughty.
18: Yeah.
17: The house tour is naughty.
14: But she's fun and confident.
17: Maybe he doesn't want that for the future mother of his children.
15: Did you ask him his favorite?
18: Yeah, he's very into country.
13: A shout out, my man.
12: Let me tell you something.
15: He wanted L.L. Langley.
12: The day I met my wife, she sang My Neck, My Back, every lyric to me. And I was like, that is going to be my wife.
15: That's your
17: You were also in college. You had a different set of values.
12: Hey, it's all good, though. I was like, damn, that's my wife right there.
13: Oh!
12: Yeah. Anyway. We got more celebrity gossip coming up here in about an hour with Kelly Raspberry's Entertainment Report. Wow. We will be going through Big Al Mac's phone here in about 10 minutes. Okay. We'll find out who Bubble Butt is and if we're going to keep or delete.
15: Bubble Butt. Bubble Butt.
12: Now, this morning, the Kid Craddock Morning Show is sponsored by Good Ranchers.
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2: All right, we got love letters to Kelly coming up in about 20 minutes or so. Cool. So if you have a relationship issue, you can write our love expert. LovelettersTokelly.com is the website you could do that at. But right now we're going to do one of our favorite things. And apparently one of Kid Nation's favorite things. And that is going through Big Al Mac's phone to clear some data.
3: Well, I got 3,500 phone numbers in here. It's kind of bogging me down. My phone's heavy right now.
2: And we told Al, we're like, start deleting people from your phone that you don't really talk to. And he said, there's too many. And Justin said, I'll do it.
4: Yes.
5: I got you.
4: Got it. And so we came across, we're in the B's still, and we came across Bubble Butt. And y'all actually know this girl very well.
2: Yeah. We do?
4: Mm-hmm.
6: Hello.
4: Hello. Is this Bubble Butt? I'm sorry if this is a funny question, but this is how you are my friend Big Al Mac's phone.
6: Yep, that would track. That is right.
4: Oh my gosh. What? Okay. Thank you so much for answering. How do you know my friend Big Al?
6: I worked with him with Craddock for a long time.
4: Oh, really? So you worked on the show?
6: Yeah. I worked with kids from time I was 16 on. He helped me get my job out in L.A. I'm in Nashville now.
4: Oh, really? Are you still doing radio?
6: I do. Well, I have my own podcast, and I'm a songwriter and singer in Nashville as well.
4: Oh, my gosh. Girl, congratulations on the life update. That's awesome.
6: Yeah. So what's up? I'm just walking into a meeting. What's up?
4: Well, so we're doing a bit on the show where I'm going through Big Al's phone, and I'm calling his contacts. Uh-huh. And we're just deciding if you want to be kept in his phone or deleted from his phone.
6: Yeah, keep me in his phone.
4: We're definitely going to keep you. And how did you get the name Bubble Butt?
6: Because I have one, and he started calling me that in high school.
4: Oh, my. In high school?
5: Oh, my gosh,
4: that's crazy. And is it still fat?
6: Oh, well, of course it is. Of course.
4: Girl, you got a wagon. Oh, I love that. Yes, you better shake it. You be twerking for everybody.
6: I literally did just walk into a meeting, though. I literally can't right now. I'm sorry. I'm late for sort of a pretty important meeting.
4: Well, what song are you trying to put out right now?
6: I just put one out called a Girl's Night Out. I have the next one coming out called Is It Cheating If My Husband's Watching?
4: And your name is not Bubble Butt, but what is it?
6: No, it's Lindsay Lawler.
4: Lindsay Lawler. Okay, I'm going to go give it a listen, okay? And good luck in your meeting. Is it for music?
6: It's for a new producer for my show, actually. So.
4: Oh, okay. You want to plug the podcast, too?
6: Oh, yeah. It's called We Should Write. It's a show about the healing power of writing. You can find it on all platforms. We Should Write. We have songwriters and authors on, and it's a good time.
4: Bye. Bye, girl.
6: Call me back if you need me.
4: Okay girl. Bye. I will. All right.
6: Oh, my God. Sorry. I shouldn't have answered that, but it was my old...
2: She hung up. Lindsay Long.
6: That's interesting. And then I was on the air, like, in a bit. He's like, you're in somebody's phone as Bubble Butt. I'm like, okay, I can't. I'm still listed as out of the contact.
5: Oh. That's Lindsay.
2: What a blast from the past.
3: Yeah.
2: Is it cheating if my husband's watching?
5: A wild song. That's a great title.
3: That's
5: isn't
3: a great
5: it?
3: Title.
5: Wow.
2: So Big Al Mac, you didn't know that was Lindsay's number, huh?
3: I knew that was Lindsay. So, you know, but I can't not call Bubble Butt.
5: Right.
3: You can't not call her.
5: Well, you could have not called her that in high school.
3: I have no idea. I wouldn't have gotten her phone number in high school, Kelly.
2: No, she's not saying you got the phone number.
5: She worked for the show, so you would have a number for that. But you nicknamed her Bubble Butt as a high school student is the point.
3: Yeah.
7: Wait, were you also? I thought he was also a high school student.
3: Yes, I was in high school also.
5: Right.
2: Yeah, Al started on this show when he was in high school.
3: Yes, we were both in high school.
7: Oh, she's doing great. Weird. Oh, I thought y'all were classmates.
5: No.
2: She's
3: doing good. She's doing really good.
5: She's doing really good. She's in Nashville. She's pursuing her dreams and
4: got her own podcast. Great personality.
3: Isn't that the wedding we went to? And
5: that's the one where Kid had his foot in a cast, and it was a torrential downpour.
3: Yeah.
5: And he fell in the mud because Al and I are like, we're having fun, we're partying, and he had to go out to the parking lot and he face planted in the mud.
3: Oh,
5: never heard the end of it, but it was fun. It was the wedding. Literally. Was flooded out. It was like emergency evacuate situation.
7: Oh, man.
5: That was her wedding day.
2: But it's good luck when it rains on your wedding
5: day. That's what they tell the bride so they can feel better about it.
7: Are they still married?
2: I think so.
7: Is that the guy?
2: I have no idea. The guy she married worked with the guys from Jack A. Like, he was one of the camera guys.
5: Yeah.
2: for Johnny Knoxville and those guys.
5: Yeah.
1: Oh, well, that's really cool. I'm going to listen to her podcast.
5: Mm-hmm. We should write, right? Yeah. That's what she says. But yeah, she interviews all the biggest songwriters, their inspiration. And you're really a big cool. writer,
1: I know,
5: so
1: that's
5: yeah.
1: why I'm going to listen. She says she has authors on there, too, so I'm going to mm-hmm. listen. That's awesome.
2: And we're all going to listen to her song, Is It Cheating If My Husband Is Watching? Which actually, Audrey asked this question, because you went on a date yesterday.
1: Mm-hmm.
2: And Audrey asked, "Is if a guy admits he was a cheater, is a cheater always going to be a cheater? Once a cheater, always yeah. a cheater." And I think in the room we said, no, guys could change.
3: They can.
2: And it was,
3: I'm living proof.
2: And I was shocked that he actually admitted this to you.
7: That's what I said to him.
1: Oh, he admitted that?
2: He admitted
5: yes.
2: it.
5: Yes. Yeah. Maybe he knows that it's going to come up.
2: Maybe. Or
5: let's get it out of the way early.
2: Or he's no longer that guy.
1: Well, did he ask the question hypothetically and then tell you, or how did that happen?
7: No, we were talking about his last relationship, and he was saying what she had done to him. And then I start thinking, I'm like, well, wait, did you ever cheat on her? And he was like, yeah. And he straight up told me mm-hmm. to my face. And I was like, oh, that was really honest.
2: Right? I was like, a cheater would have probably said no. He probably would have lied to you.
3: There's two kinds of cheaters. There's cheaters that try to deceive, and then there's honest cheaters, like, hey, you know I'm married, right? They have their wedding ring on, and girls hit on them.
2: Right.
3: And yeah, that's the truth. That's the truth.
2: You know I'm married, right?
7: Yeah. Well, there's those guys on the apps. They say it's E&M, ethical non-monogamy.
1: I've never heard that.
7: Or you'll get a profile. I get lots of these, and it'll say, like, Drew and Sally. And it's both of them together, and they're like, we're looking for a girl to add to our dynamic.
1: Oh, yeah.
5: What is our society become?
7: Kelly, I would say like 50% of the guys on the apps now have E&M in their bio.
2: Ethical non-monogamy.
7: Meaning they want to get into an open relationship, and they mm-hmm. want someone who's...
1: They just
7: want
1: to date around.
5: So this is the new Ashley Madison?
2: I guess. No, because Ashley's, isn't that a secretive one where nobody knows?
5: No, sir, they're all married.
2: The women.
1: But that got exposed, but it was like the...
3: They weren't hiding it.
1: It was secret at a point, wasn't it?
2: Yeah.
5: Well, it was supposed to be, your idea was supposed to be secret, but I think they got hacked.
3: Yeah, it's rough out there in the streets.
5: But what used to be shameful is now like, whatever, I'm just living life.
3: Yeah.
5: Well, don't judge.
3: That's why I'm not dating anybody.
5: Don't
3: you
5: judge.
3: Only live once.
2: I'm pretty sure that these E&M guys are not going to be cool with you going out and dating other dudes. The moment you go do the same thing they're doing, they're probably
1: But that's annoying.
7: The conclusion I came to with the guy last night was his encounter cheating was like a one-time thing, but his partner had been doing it ongoing. So I was like, I don't think I could be with someone who was an ongoing cheater. That just feels really deceptive to me.
3: Right.
1: But if you make like one mistake one time,
7: perhaps I could get... Or not with me. No. If you do that with me, no, we're not together.
1: No, but I understand.
7: But in
1: what
7: the
1: you're
7: past,
1: saying.
7: If he's done
2: with
7: that.
2: With someone else.
7: Right.
1: Did you...

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8: Weather. Mainly cloudy sky. Our temperatures this afternoon will be into the upper 70s to near 80 with a chance of some showers and thunderstorms building on in. Showers and thunderstorms tonight, and overnight low will drop down into the lower 60s. We'll see morning clouds, afternoon clearing on Friday with a slight chance of showers, a high right around the mid 70s. And then Saturday and Sunday, both days, we'll see a mixture of clouds and sunshine. Highs mid 70s on Saturday, low 80s on Sunday. I'm meteorologist Sally Russell from the Cole Chevy Body Shop Weather Center.
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3: years ago.
1: Worked with Kid when she was like 16 years old and got the nickname.
2: Bubble Butt.
1: So she mentioned she has a song called Is It Cheating If My Husband's Watching? And we're like, well, we want to hear that. So we went and pulled it. Let's take a listen to some of Lindsay Lawler's song.
4: Is it cheating if my husband's watching?
1: I like it already.

0: You like it?
1: I don't like it. I love this song.
2: I'm kind of obsessed.
1: It is so catchy, and it's got like a good old school country vibe.
2: It makes you just want to dance.
3: And it sounds live.
0: We need to play that for German Freddie or whatever.
1: Yeah, Freddie in Germany.
0: Freddie in Germany. Yeah. See how they like it.
1: Freddie's in Houston. He was watching Cristiano Ronaldo, and he's supposed to be going to. Did he go to Ella Langley already?
2: I think he's supposed to see Ella Langley either tonight or tomorrow in Oklahoma City.
1: Okay.
2: We know too much.
1: By the way, so Freddie's this German guy who went viral because he is enjoying America. Doesn't really show his face or anything. I did see that a private plane company offered him a flight to Ella Langley's concert.
4: Really?
1: Most of us would say, 100% yes. I will take your free private plane.
4: Yeah.
1: He said, no, thank you. I want to keep enjoying America and traveling.
0: Yeah, but he wants to see the sights. That's part of it.
2: That's the whole point.
1: Made me love him even more.
4: Yeah.
1: And he has been posting radio stations talking about him. And so he's in the Ubers and whatever, and he's turning on the radio, and that's how he's getting to know America.
0: And how fun that he does get to be a little anonymous still, right?
4: Mm-hmm. Right.
2: Yeah.
1: Yeah, he's doing it right. He is.
0: But you know, Kimmel and Fallon, they're all trying to land him.
2: For sure. And he did, because you said the other day, because he was only posting on X. And so people were making fake accounts pretending to be him to get brand deals and stuff. Yeah. And so he did make an Instagram account. He was like, I'm making it and this is what it is. So just to know that this is mine, I'm still going to keep posting on X. And then he's just going to do like photo dumps is what he said. But
1: I followed him.
2: On Instagram?
1: On Instagram.
2: I need to do the same.
1: And I slipped into the DMs. And
0: how do you know which one is him?
2: He posted it on his X.
1: He did.
0: Okay, so you have to go to his X to find out the real one.
4: What's the at?
2: Freddie7LA or Freddie LA7.
1: Or real something. Freddy. It ends with real.
0: Well, on Twitter, because people have tried stealing it from Instagram. So it's something else on Instagram.
1: Oh, man. What
2: Twitter, I want to say it's Freddie7LA or Freddie LA7.
1: Yeah.
2: Because I can pull
1: it. He's got like some numbers on it. Yeah. But he did create it. And I did tell him, I did slip into the DMs. And I didn't even ask him to be on our show on that one. I did on X, but I said, stay anonymous as long as you can. Because that is going to make it so that you have so much more fun.
2: Freddie LA7 on X.
1: Boom. And then his Instagram has real at the end. I forgot exactly what it is.
4: Oh, he ate at Texas Roadhouse.
1: Oh, yeah. He's been everywhere, Justin. He's been having a blast. All right. Let's go ahead and get our love expert in here, though. Let's read some of these problems our friends are going through. Write her at loveletterstokelly.com.
5: Love letters to Kelly.
1: Dear Kelly, you are the love expert.
0: I am.
1: I'm not really riding with a problem, but it's really important to me. I was dealing with a difficult separation from my husband in December, and I met someone online that rocked my world.
0: It happens.
1: We had great chemistry, and I adored just hearing his voice on the phone. We had a lot of complications in our personal lives, and he just disappeared. Then 3 months later, he reappeared, Kelly. I live in South Carolina. He lives in Texas.
0: Shout out, South Carolina.
1: And we reconnected, and I was so happy. But then, once again, real life interrupted right after we made plans to meet in person here in South Carolina when he was here for business. I couldn't take losing him again after letting him back in, so I cut the cord and walked away. But, Kelly, I miss him, his voice, and his support. But all I want is for him to know that I will never forget that connection. And I love him.
0: Oh, no.
1: Could you please just read this on air and tell him, Abby?
0: There you go, Abby. Hopefully he's listening. Look, you've been victimed. Like, I can talk about this because it happened to me. The same thing happened to me where a listener didn't live in the city. He lived, in one of our
4: affiliate
0: markets.
4: Yeah.
0: And I was on a kids trip. We'd been he'd messaged me and, it was just fun banter back and forth. I was on a kids trip and my phone rang in my room because I travel under my fake name. No, he just rang my room and we ended up getting on the phone and the sound of his voice and we talked and I just, you create this love story in your head. And every time we tried to make plans to get together, wouldn't you know, something came up.
2: Yeah. Huh?
0: So I've got a business trip coming to see you. We're going to meet. And he's like, called me right before I cracked a tooth. I have emergency dental care. I can't fly, when you have something like that, and something always came up. And the final thing that, I was catfished, I have to look back. You want to believe so bad.
4: Yeah.
0: And the final thing was he told me that the girl he'd been seeing, she just showed up and announced that she was pregnant.
2: Of course you did.
0: And he needed to do the right thing.
2: Right.
0: Because it was getting to the point where we're going to have to meet or it's going to have to be over. And right? And I struggle with that because I believed I had fallen in love with this person that I'd never even seen.
1: The voice.
0: The voice. You know, of course he sent me a picture. Was it him? Yeah. I don't know. But you had to trust. Yeah. This is years and years ago before I could go online and do all the internet sleuthing that you can do today.
1: Yeah.
0: But, you know, so I feel for you. And I know you want something so badly because you're lonely. You feel like somebody makes you feel alive and sexy again.
2: Mm-hmm.
0: But when you see, it's probably just a game. Honestly, it's probably just a game for him. And when he dumped you because he found somebody in his real life that he could kind of mess around with. And, oh, well, that ended it. Let me go back to the one that I know I can have fun with and tease a little bit more. So if you can kind of get mad about it, I still look back on that with a lot of fondness. I still do because it was
4: fun.
0: I don't know. It was fun. It was exciting. And it made me feel a certain way. But I know for a fact I was catfish.
1: Yeah, that sounds fishy here,
0: and it sounds like the same things happened to you. So I want, you know, I don't judge you for that because I lived it. But, yeah. Let it go.
1: Lots of awesome dudes in South Carolina. You'll find one in person.
0: Heck yeah.
1: Yeah, you got them out there.
0: That little cute boy from that just got dumped on Love Island.
1: Boom.
2: Oh, Sean?
0: No, the guy that was the cowboy.
2: Oh, Caleb.
0: Caleb.
1: There you go.
0: Well, he works right out of Charleston.
1: Go find Caleb.
0: So cute.
2: Go find Caleb.
5: Love letters to Kelly.
3: Kelly, you're the love expert.
0: I am.
3: I have a guy friend, and him and I have been friends for over 10 years. We are both in our 40s. We started dating about 3 years ago. Then his mom started to say stuff to him like, we're not compatible, we're too different to make it last, and she's worried that I would be like his ex-wife.
0: Mm.
3: About a month after he asked me to marry him, he broke up with me because of his mom telling him we would not work out. We're still friends, and we still see each other from time to time, and all of those sparks are still there. Basically, his mom doesn't like me very much because she thinks I act like a queen bee around her and that I was rude to her and her friends, but I would never do that. My mom taught me better. We both still love each other very much, but should I give up on him and try someone else? Lost for words.
0: Yeah. Because that's a mama's boy, and that's a package deal, girl, and he did you a favor by calling it off, and you're not doing yourself a favor because you say y'all are still hanging out. That means you're still hooking up with him.
3: Yep.
0: Cut that off, because the mama's, unless you want to wait her out, you know what I mean?
1: Where's she going?
3: Wait for her to die?
0: You're going to wait around?
3: To die?
0: Yeah. Yeah.
3: Wow, Kelly.
0: What's the option here?
1: That
0: you're wasting time.
2: Out.
0: He's already chosen mama over you, and you're still giving him the goodies because it feels good and you got nothing else going on.
3: Ron, how old is your mother again? How's she been feeling? She a little sick? Okay. I don't know why I'm talking like this.
0: I don't either.
2: Like, you are asking about the old woman, but you're doing the old woman voice.
3: Yeah. Right.
2: So you're confusing the characters.
3: Yeah. See, that's why you don't come to me for improv stuff.
0: That's why I don't do it. But you keep trying.
3: I keep trying.
1: It was a good attempt.
0: My advice is to let it go. He's already chosen his mother over you.
3: Yeah.
0: He flat out did that. He took back his proposal, girl.
3: Wow.
0: I mean, come on. What are we doing here?
3: Broke off the engagement.
0: I know the pickings are slim at certain times, but she's how old? 40?
3: Yeah,
0: did you say 40?
3: Yeah, in her 40s.
0: Girl, you're heading into your prime season. I've talked about it. My 40s were the best. The best. I had the best time. But if you're hanging on to some guy that's choosing his mother over you, you're not going to get out there and have all that fun.
3: I'm in my 40s.
1: He's choosing mama instead.
3: I'm in my prime season.
4: You're going to be excited for my 40s, Kelly.
0: Why are you talking like Madea?
1: That's what it is. That was Madea.
3: Oh, that's what it was.
1: You're Madea.
2: Oh.
3: Holler at me, Tyler.
4: But you do have me excited for my 40s, Kelly. I'm like, I better be having fun in my 40s, too.
0: Well, you need to break up with Daniel.
1: Yeah.
4: No.
1: Well, that's what Kelly's saying.
2: Yeah,
0: I was single in my 40s.
1: Right. So.
4: Is it cheating if my man's watching?
0: I was in my
1: 40s. If you want to write our love expert, you can do so. loveletterstokelly.com is where you can get those in. And I was correct. The Freddie tag on Instagram is FreddieLA7. It doesn't say real on it. I don't know why in my head it's
2: no, on his Instagram, it's Freddie LA7 real. On his TikTok, what?
1: On Instagram, yeah. I guess he changed it.
0: Go to his Twitter.
2: Go to his Twitter.
0: And then he'll tell you what the Instagram is.
1: He must have switched it or something.
4: On X.
1: But he's a fun
4: Freddie LA7.
1: Now, Kelly Raspberry, what's happening out there in Hollywood? Tell us.
0: More details coming up, coming out about Bunny XO and Jelly Roll's divorce. And also, Tom Holland has an idea of who should play Spider-Man after he hangs up his, his bodysuit? We'll get into it in today's Entertainment Report.
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8: Mainly cloudy sky. Our temperatures this afternoon will be into the upper 70s to near 80 with a chance of some showers and thunderstorms building on it. Showers and thunderstorms tonight, and overnight low will drop down into the lower 60s. We'll see morning clouds, afternoon clearing on Friday with a slight chance of showers, a high right around the mid 70s. And then Saturday and Sunday, both days, we'll see a mixture of clouds and sunshine. Highs mid 70s on Saturday, low 80s on Sunday. I'm meteorologist Sally Russell from the Cole Chevy Body Shop Weather Center.
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0: Hey, this is Lauren. 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
1: All right, Kelly Raspberry, what's going on out there?
2: So we got a lot of World Cup going on today. I think I'll get more excited about it when they get to the knockout rounds.
3: Right.
2: It's hard for me to really get excited until I know, like, okay, now it really matters,
1: and
2: right?
1: When there's penalty kicks at the end, and they've been working for 4 years to get into the tournament, it's all on the goalie.
2: Right. Well, today, you can watch Telemundo, Fox, Peacock, of course. I'll give you all Central times, okay?
1: Okay.
2: So you've got Czechia versus South Africa at 11 a.m. Central.
1: Okay.
2: Switzerland versus Bosnia Herzegovina at 2 Central. Canada versus Qatar at 5 p.m. Central. And Mexico versus South Korea at 8 o'clock tonight.
3: Let's go, South Korea.
4: Oh, my God.
5: Name one South Korean you know.
3: BTS. Army.
1: BTS Army's everywhere.
2: Well, they're gonna be hoping that the South Korea team's wins then, right?
1: BTS is, yeah, of course.
2: Are you gonna do a watching party?
1: In my hotel room with Big Alan.
2: Oh, that's right.
1: With Big Alan's date.
2: Why don't you invite people to come and join you for a watching party? That'd be fun.
1: In my hotel room? Well, start that.
6: That's not gonna be in your hotel.
1: I think my wife's gonna like that. I want to watch it at my
3: I'm sure the hotel will have it on somewhere in the lobby.
2: For sure.
6: If JC is watching.
2: All right. So this morning.
1: Hey. Trainer at the YMCA's always. I love that song. Okay.
2: It's the championship parade for the Knicks today. And if you click on New York Post and you click on any story about the Knicks, it transfers to the Knick York Post today. They've changed the name.
5: Cute.
2: And they said it's a party 53 years in the making.
6: The rain, too.
2: Well,
1: New York. That's not good.
6: It ain't going to stop the parade.
2: I'm just wondering what's going to be destroyed
6: in
2: the celebration. It's just been shameful to see.
1: I know.
2: The city set on fire in certain parts because of this parade.
6: I would imagine that Spike Lee would be on a float.
5: And Timothy Chalamet.
2: It's going to start at 10 a.m. near Battery Park, travel up Broadway, and then end at City Hall. They're going to have a lot of speeches and musical performances. And Alicia Keys, lifelong Knicks fan, is going to, of course, sing
4: New York.
2: Yeah, she's going to sing that. She had to miss the winning game because she had to be at the Tribeca Film Festival. So that was really gutting for her. What terrible timing.
1: I know.
2: But
1: and real fun fact I found out about Jalen Brunson. He's won a championship in high school, in college, and now in the NBA.
6: Wow, that's pretty cool.
1: Isn't that cool?
6: Yep.
2: Now, just FYI, if you watched the last game of the NBA Finals, you were not alone. They had some of the biggest audiences the NBA's seen in decades.
5: I believe that.
2: Saturday's Game 5 averaged 24.5 million viewers across ABC and ESPN. It peaked at 33 million in the final moments, but overall averaged 24.5 million. They said it's the most people watching an NBA Finals game since 1998.
1: Wow.
2: When Michael Jordan and the Bulls won their 6th title in 8 seasons.
1: Dang.
3: Because it was two awesome teams, the Spurs, the South, and the North.
1: Uh-huh.
6: And the young team with the Spurs, you know, Wimby.
5: It's like the Civil War.
6: Right.
2: Yeah, I think when I was talking to my husband about it, I think there was also the celebrity factor.
6: Yeah,
2: because even if you're like just a passive fan, you know, your man's watching or whatever. I don't mean to say women aren't basketball fans, but we're celebrity fans more. And so it's fun to tune in and see who's going to be courtside. So
6: Prince
2: I think that
6: Harry
2: added to people, that added to people tuning in because of the celebrity factor.
6: And who was Prince Harry going for?
1: Probably New York.
2: New York.
6: Yes.
2: I would imagine.
6: They
2: New
6: live
2: York.
6: There, right?
3: Did the Spurs have any celebrities?
5: California. Selena Gomez.
6: Selena Gomez? Okay. So
2: Chris Harris. Eva Longoria.
1: Eva Longoria's from San Antonio.
2: I bet.
1: She was cheering for the Spurs.
5: Ooh, but didn't Tony Parker cheat on her?
1: Yeah.
2: Yeah, but they got together recently. I think that's bygones.
6: Hey, is it cheating if my husband's
2: watching? All right.
5: We are going to love
2: that. Well, we got some new reports. I'm sure Team Jelly Roll wants to put their narrative out there now because people have been kind of alluding to the fact, based on what Bunny XO has been posting, that maybe he cheated on her.
1: Oh, man.
2: Is
1: it cheating if my
2: husband's watching? And he has admitted to past infidelities, but, you know, recently he's turned toward his faith. He's made this whole body transformation. We're saying, well, you know, when you lose weight, you start to get more female attention. Would he stray? So that's You know, we're left to speculate. So now sources are saying there has been tension growing behind the scenes in their marriage, and it came down to the fact they've both been just growing in different directions.
0: Right.
2: When they first got together, they connected over having similar backgrounds, overcoming a lot of struggles. But the past few years, Jelly Roll's gone through not just a physical transformation with his health and weight loss, but his faith and his family and the legacy he wants to leave behind. In the meantime, Bunny just keeps on being exactly who she's always been.
1: Bunny.
2: Outspoken, edgy, very comfortable with being provocative and very sexy. And, you know, sources say Jelly always loved that she was unapologetically herself, but over time, they just had a harder time finding common ground because their priorities changed, their public images changed, at least for him, very much so, right?
0: Right.
2: And they said there wasn't one big thing that caused the breakup. It was more like years of just little things adding up. So it was more that he's just growing more spiritually, and she's like, no.
1: I'll be listening to that podcast episode she drops, though.
5: Yeah.
2: Yeah.
0: Well, she's banking him.
2: It'd be interesting if she takes the high road. I don't know that she will.
5: Doesn't sound like she is.
2: So in that interview with Esquire magazine that Tom Holland, you know, of course, he's got Spider-Man, Brand New Day coming up, and he's going to be the cover boy for their July-August issue. And we found out that he and Zendaya, unless they're yanking our chain, that they're already married, get over it, right? But they also said, you know, one day you're not going to be Spider-Man anymore. Who would you like to see take on this role, this iconic role? He said he thinks it needs to be a fresh new face, and he threw out the name.
1: J.C. Chavez.
2: Well, you might, J.C., I hate to tell you,
0: what,
2: you might be too old.
0: Oh. Yeah, he's down.
5: Kaysen Chavez?
2: Because Spider-Man, Kaysen Chavez. That would be great.
1: Kaysen loves Spider-Man.
2: Because Spider-Man is supposed to be like a teenager,
1: yeah, yeah.
2: Right?
1: Yeah. You're right?
2: He
1: yeah.
2: threw out the name Owen Cooper. Anybody?
5: Okay. Owen Cooper.
2: He was the kid in Adolescence.
5: Oh my God.
2: Yes.
1: Did you see how tall that kid got, by
2: He's
1: the way?
2: He's 16 now.
5: Yeah.
2: He played a 13. I don't know how old he was when they filmed Adolescence, yeah. but he played a 13-year-old. So he was around that age when they filmed it.
5: And he's a great
2: actor. He became the youngest male actor to win a Primetime Emmy Award. He won the Golden Globe for Best Supporting Actor.
5: That's a good choice.
2: And at that age, he could play it for a long time. He's got a real baby face.
1: Uh-huh.
2: So that's who he thinks. But he also says he doesn't want to walk away from the franchise altogether, I think, as some previous Spider-Men have done. He wants to stay on, hopefully, as a producer.
0: Oh, nice. Or he could be like a Daddy Long Legs.
6: Good one.
2: Well, as a producer, he could also be more behind the scenes, because he's also said in the past that when he starts making babies, he wants to disappear.
5: Mm-hmm.
2: He wants to go away and be a family man.
5: Yeah, both him and Zendaya.
6: But maybe not go away altogether, but be still part of the entertainment.
2: Well, producing behind the scenes.
6: Yeah,
2: yeah. But not be public and having to do the red carpets and be the subject of all the gossip and fodder.
1: Yeah.
2: Because we love them now. We love Zendaya and Tom now, but it's just a matter of time before the pendulum swings the other way. That's the way Hollywood goes. You start tearing them apart. And, do you want another Austin Powers movie?
1: Yes.
6: Yeah.
2: Because Mike Myers says,
6: they
2: were just asking him, a fan said, are we ever going to see an Austin Powers 4? He was a guest on Trevor Noah's World Cup Watch Party. Mike Myers. Are we ever going to see an Austin Powers 4? And he just said, yes.
0: Well, there you go.
2: And that's it. But we don't have any details. We don't know if he's really talking to anybody who would be...
0: Who
2: would be in it? Because there's like Elizabeth Hurley was a female lead. Beyonce was the female lead.
6: Better recognize.
2: Sydney Sweeney would be a good lead for Austin Powers now. It doesn't matter that he's so old. That's the joke.
1: Who's going to be the villain? Oh, yeah.
2: Verge Troyer's passed away.
1: Yeah.
2: There's a lot to consider.
5: Kaysen Chavez.
2: Put a spin on it. It's a maxi me. Instead of a mini me, make it a maxi me.
0: Yeah. Have a really, really, really tough. Wimby.
1: Oh, Wimby.
5: That's funny.
2: Go for the joke.
5: That's funny.
2: Anyway, that's today's entertainment report.
1: Thank you, Kelly Raspberry. Got a worst date ever coming your way here in 10 minutes. Now, this morning, the Kid Craddock Morning Show is sponsored by our friends at Rough Greens.
2: 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Oh, my knee hurts. 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
2: Erica, are you there?
3: I am.
2: Okay, good. And we learned from Stranger Things part-time, Justin, that...
4: You can't spell America without Erica.
2: That's right. Erica, how you doing this morning?
3: I am doing good. Unfortunately, sitting in traffic.
2: Oh, no.
5: Sorry.
2: Well, Erica, let's go ahead and hear that worst date ever that you've been on. What happened?
3: Oh, gosh. This was back in 2019, and this gentleman I met on Bumble, and he also was a single father. I'm a single mom. I said, hey, let's do Friday afternoon after the boys, my kids go to their dad's. And he said, cool. He said he was a veteran and he didn't have a job. He just worked from home for something. I don't really remember. And I unfortunately was late because my ex-husband was late picking up my kids. And I call him on the way there. I said, hey, I'm so sorry. I'm going to be about 20 minutes late. If you don't have a seat, go ahead and sit at the bar and I'll meet you there. And we were going to Texas Roadhouse. I'll preface this. At the time, I unfortunately was just coming out of a bout of eating disorder. So I was very hungry that day. I was getting back into my relationship with food and I was very hungry. Mm-hmm. Well, I guess me being late really upset him.
2: Uh-oh.
3: And so when I get there, he doesn't get up, doesn't shake my hand, doesn't hug me. We've been talking all week and I'm like, oh, okay, vibe off.
5: Yeah.
3: And I sit down and goes, I already ordered. And I said, oh, okay. And he's like, I ordered for you too. And I said, oh, I didn't tell you what I wanted, but okay. I asked him, what did you order? And he said, a salad. I'm like,
5: You hungry.
3: Roadhouse, I want a steak.
1: And that was the whole reason. And the bread.
3: So once the salad comes out, I am reaching for a roll. And he slaps my hand like a grandma slapping her grandson's hand when he's trying to reach for a hot cookie on the pan.
1: No.
3: And he says, women don't need carbs.
4: What?
2: What in the 1950s?
3: I was so frustrated. So I went to the bathroom, and apparently a waitress that was walking by saw this and told the hostess. She came into the bathroom to check on me, and she said, are you okay? And I said, I'm so frustrated. I'm shaking. Number one, I haven't eaten all day. Two, he wouldn't let me get a steak. Three, I wanted a roll. And she goes, girl, I got you. And so she asked me what I wanted to order. So I ordered a to-go order. She tells me when it's ready, and it's just like a 6-ounce steak. And then a whole dozen order of rolls.
5: Yeah, I like that girl.
1: So
5: I like
1: good.
3: Her. I get the to-go order. I go home. I don't even tell him that I leave. I just go home. And then he's texting me while I'm at home. Why'd you leave? I can't believe you did this to me. And they put a to-go order on my bill. And I sent him a snapshot of me with a roll in my mouth.
2: I love you, Erica. First
5: That's
2: of all,
5: awesome.
2: We all hate that guy.
5: Yeah.
2: Number two, I hope you became best friends with that waitress.
3: I still keep in touch with her. She is now becoming a lawyer.
5: Oh. Wow. For women's rights, Never probably. Heard.
1: Three, I wonder if there's a way to get his phone number and make Audrey go out with him.
6: No.
2: And all Audrey
1: just
2: orders
1: for show content. Yeah.
2: And Audrey only orders carbs.
3: Oh, my gosh, yes.
7: Share your worst date ever story.
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2: We got World Cup fever here on the show, and we haven't asked Anna how her dad's experience was.
5: Oh, that's right.
6: Oh, my gosh. Yeah, so my dad loves soccer. Mm-hmm. Like, loves soccer more than me, probably.
2: His, his brother was a, your dad's brother was like a famous announcer in Mexico.
6: Yes, very well-known soccer sports announcer in Mexico. My uncle Mario Castillejos, may he rest in peace. And my whole family loves soccer, of course, but my dad is so passionate about soccer. And so my parents had some friends visiting from Mexico that were going to go to the World Cup game to see England versus Croatia, and they had some extra tickets, and so my parents got to go to the game as well.
2: So cool.
6: Yeah. Wow. Like, a once-in-a-lifetime experience for sure. Like, super, super incredible. They were so excited. The game started at 3 p.m. yesterday, and I called them around, like, 11 because I was going to offer to drive them because, like, it's just a mess to park and everything. Yeah. And when I called, they were already there. They were like, oh, we're already at the stadium.
5: Have the full experience.
6: Yeah, that's what they said. They're like, we want to just be around people. We want to walk around the stadium. We want to see everything.
5: I get it.
6: And so they were sending us pictures and videos throughout the game. So, so, so fun. And then afterwards, I called them. And I wish I thought about recording the phone call. And I'm mad that I didn't, because it was England versus Croatia. My family decided they were going to root for England. They went and got England shirts, you know, to wear to the game.
2: They actually got the shirts for it.
6: Yeah. Aww. And so when I called my dad, he answered the phone in a British accent.
2: Hello. Yeah. On a scale of 1 to 10, because your dad doesn't strike me as a British.
6: Because my dad already has a Mexican accent,
2: right,
6: like when he speaks. And so he was also doing a British accent. And I'm so upset that I didn't record it, but it was so sweet. He answered with a British accent. He was so excited.
5: And Audrey, your British accent?
8: Hello. No. Hello, my
1: hello, love.
6: Hello.
2: How do British guys say hola? Hola.
5: Hola.
8: Hola.
1: Hola.
5: Hola.
8: Hola.
5: Hola.
6: Muy bien. Yeah. And so they said it was just so incredible being there. They said the energy, the fans, everybody there was just so happy. It was a great game because there was a lot of goals that were scored. It ended up being 4-2, England 4, yeah. Croatia 2. So there was just a lot of goals being scored. And then he said that one of his favorite things was that after the game, because a lot of the English fans were singing songs and they sing Hey Jude a lot, like throughout the game. After the game, the English soccer players came back out to the field or like hung out around the goal where a lot of the English fans were, and they just hung out there thanking people for traveling, for coming to support them.
5: Nice. That's really nice.
6: My dad's been to soccer games before, not a World Cup game, but to soccer games before, and he was like, I've never seen that. Like the team just like really just hanging out with the fans and thanking them for their support and everything. He was like, it was so beautiful to see.
5: Yeah.
6: I was like, that's so incredible.
8: Did your dad pick up his trash when he was done?
6: I should have asked. Knowing my dad, yes.
8: Just wanting to know.
6: Yes, absolutely.
8: We could learn something from the Japanese team.
2: The Japanese fans clean up like crazy. They're like the best fans ever.
5: That's and good. I'm glad he had a good time.
6: It was really, really sweet. And so, yeah, they said that now they're rooting for England to go all the way. They want England to win the whole thing.
2: What? One game when you're British all of a sudden.
6: They have a loyalty to the English team.
8: Now they have a personal connection.
6: Yeah, a personal connection. Yeah, so it was just really sweet. I was so happy to see to hear my parents and see my parents be so happy.
2: I saw somewhere that there is a chance, there is a small chance, not a small chance, but there's a chance, depending on how it pans out, that on July 3rd, the day before America's 250th birthday, USA could play against England in Dallas, Texas.
6: That would be so cool.
5: Or Germany. Was it?
8: It could work out that way.
2: It could also be Germany, but there's a...
5: Yeah, I get what you're saying.
2: But it'd be better if it was...
5: England,
2: because that's who we got our independence from.
5: Yeah, yeah, yeah. Mm-hmm.
2: But there's also a chance that USA could play against Germany.
8: It would be poetic, wouldn't it?
6: It would be poetic. That'd be really, really cool. But
2: would be.
6: Yeah, so I'm absolutely loving all the World Cup.
5: So if that did happen, and let's just say Prince Harry's gets to go to that game, who does he cheer for?
9: Because America.
8: He would cheer for England.
2: He'd cheer for England.
5: Yeah.
2: We'd understand.
5: Yeah.
6: Yeah, I would think so.
10: Well, apparently they really don't like him over there.
9: They don't.
2: So he might be.
8: Well, he's turned his back on them.
10: That's what homeboy on my date told me.
6: Yeah.
10: Oh, we don't like him.
6: But it is still his root, so I bet he would still cheer for them.
8: Yeah.
2: Well, none of us will be going to any other games because part-time Justin just told me how much the tickets are.
9: $4,000, $2,000, $3,000.
8: Well, not all the games. It depends on what game you want to see.
2: A good one.
8: That's it. If you want to go see a regular game, that's fine.
2: Like England versus Croatia is a good game.
6: But I wish they would just drop the prices at least like a couple hours before the game so people could go last minute. Like in the videos that my dad was sending me yesterday, there were a lot of available seats.
8: Mm-hmm.
6: And I was like, if they just drop the prices, those stadiums could be like full. They look full on TV. They are, but they could be like at capacity.
5: Right.
6: Actually full if they made the tickets more affordable.
8: Wow, welcome to America, foreign people. You see how we have to put up with. No, you see how we have to put up with ticket prices.
2: Yeah, now they know what we deal with.
5: Yeah.
8: That's awful.
5: Yeah.
8: When they love everything about America until they get hit
2: ticket
8: with
2: prices.
8: The ticket
9: shock.
8: They
9: were complaining about how beers are $22.
8: Yeah, that's the hard part of being
9: ridiculous.
8: Here.
9: That's ridiculous.
6: I complain about that too.
2: That's why we got to teach them the art of sneaking it in. All right, Kid Nation, here in about 10 minutes. We're going to keep the good vibes going. We got a moving moment with one of our former kids.
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7: Weather.
8: Mainly cloudy sky. Our temperatures this afternoon will be into the upper 70s to near 80 with a chance of some showers and thunderstorms building on in. Showers and thunderstorms tonight, an overnight low will drop down into the lower 60s. We'll see morning clouds, afternoon clearing on Friday with a slight chance of showers, a high right around the mid 70s. And then Saturday and Sunday, both days, we'll see a mixture of clouds and sunshine. Highs mid 70s on Saturday, low 80s on Sunday. I'm meteorologist Sally Russell from the Cole Chevy Body Shop Weather Center.
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13: This young man went on the trip with us in 2016, 10 full years ago, almost 10 years ago, and now full-on college student. So let's welcome to the show our buddy, Caleb Jones.
14: Hello.
13: What's up, Caleb?
14: What's up, guys? How y'all doing?
15: Oh, we're good.
16: What up, man?
15: We're good, bro.
17: You don't sound the same.
16: Voice is changing everything.
13: Yeah. And your mom, Stephanie's right there with you too, right, Caleb?
14: That's correct.
18: Hi.
17: Hi.
13: Stephanie, how proud are you of your son? And we're about to get into what Caleb has been up to in the last 10 years, but how proud are you of Caleb?
18: Oh, I'm really proud of everything he's accomplished.
13: Remind us, how old was Caleb when he went on the trip in 2016?
18: I think he was 11.
13: And now?
18: He's going to be 21 in October.
13: He's almost 21.
17: Right. You're close. He had a birthday right before the trip.
13: He's getting right there. And remind us, what is Caleb's condition?
18: He was in a car accident, so he had an above-the-elbow amputation, as well as his left leg has limited movement.
17: That hasn't slowed him down a bit, has it?
13: No.
14: Yes, sir.
16: Really?
13: Tell us what you've been up to at LSU and what you've been doing.
14: I'm just trying to stay active and keep doing shot putting discus, which I've been really involved with recently, trying to better myself and hopefully get better in the future and keep throwing better and further.
17: Mm-hmm.
13: Caleb competed in the Texas Parasport Games in 2025. You threw for 12.34 meters in shot put, which is 11 meters further than Big Al Matt can throw.
16: Yes. Yes.
19: What's shot put?
16: That's a ball.
14: Yeah,
16: like a little cannonball.
19: Okay. How heavy is that ball?
14: The one I'm throwing, I think about 12 pounds.
17: Ooh,
13: dang. 12 pounds.
16: You got any, like,
14: driving a bowling ball and throwing that.
13: Yeah. Caleb, I'm going to keep bragging on you because were you really you were a high school All-American in track and field?
14: I sure was.
16: Yeah. Wow, dude.
13: We got an All-American that went on our kids' trip.
19: Inspiration.
13: That's really cool, man. We're so proud of you, Caleb.
14: Thank you.
17: What do you plan on doing after college?
14: I'm going to keep following this shot put discus road and just keep going, but also I'm getting my my major in LSU in psychology. Huh? So I want to help be a child psychologist.
17: Oh, that's amazing.
13: That is so cool, dude. From the point of view of a kid, because I know you went on this trip 10 years ago, and you probably remember quite a bit of it. What did this trip do for you?
14: Oh, it was awesome. Just actually feeling like other kids and like being like able to do what other people can do. Go to Disney with their family, ride all these rides, and have fun and meet all these Disney characters. And I loved collecting those little pins that they had over there.
17: Yeah, that was fun.
13: Was a vacation like this something that you guys would have been able to do back then?
18: No, without all of your staff, and there is no way that we could actually coordinate, get on the rides, stand in the long lines. It just wouldn't be possible.
13: Yeah, and that's why we're doing these moving moments, to remind our new listeners and remind our friends, because I know money is tight right now, but we're trying to raise money for this year's trip. And we want you to listen and hear from people that went on the trip and see the impact that this trip makes on their families.
16: This year, we're celebrating 35 years.
13: 35 years, yeah. You can go to kidskids.org and check out everything you need to know, see pictures, see all that stuff.
14: Because everybody needs something that they can just recall on that makes them happy, especially times with their families, you know. Everybody needs that in their life.
16: Well said, brother.
13: And I'm glad you guys have those memories. And you guys, I'm sure, bring them up all the time.
16: Right.
13: And but Caleb, once again, dude, we are so proud of you.
16: We're proud, man.
13: It is so cool to catch up with you guys. Stephanie, Caleb, thank you so much for your time.
16: And take care, guys.
13: Best of luck next semester at LSU, Caleb.
14: Thank you.
13: Love you, buddy.
14: Love you too.
12: 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Internet, utilities, security, handled by Move Concierge.
13: And when we say we need help with this trip, we mean it, because I just saw this story from BuzzFeed that said Disneyland prices have shot up 470% since 2003. And I know we take the kids to Disney World, but I think they're somewhere in there. And we pay full price for these tickets to the parks.
16: Yeah,
13: there's no discounts, even for charities, when it comes to these theme parks. So every little bit helps. And our car contest was huge in that. In fact, we're going to be giving away a car today, which is really cool. We're all going to be
16: in San Antonio
13: at La Hacienda de los Barrios, and we're going to give away a car. And all three contestants will be there this time. Thank goodness.
16: Just sometimes, it's, you know, we have to roll the dice for them or whatever it is.
19: Say that again. San Antonio, we will see you today.
13: Today.
19: Go Spurs.
13: And when I tell you, I have been kept up at night because of what happened last year a lot.
0: What happened last year?
13: I was the one that was selected to roll the die for the contestant that wasn't there, was a huge honor.
0: Russ showed me the video yesterday.
13: Oh, he has the video?
0: Yeah.
13: I told him to burn that. And I rolled like a 1 on my first one.
0: Well, All of them you did, actually.
13: Rodri, you don't need to give a statistic.
0: Special my brain. But this year, all three contestants will be there.
13: It's in their hands.
16: And Audrey will be there for the very first time. She's taking a show trip.
0: I know, my first trip.
19: And we're giving away a car. How awesome is that?
13: Yeah.
19: A whole car. We've done it a couple of times.
13: Uh-huh.
0: And we're going to see a magician.
13: We do have a magician.
16: Is Alan really the magician, cool. Kelly?
17: What?
16: Is Alan the magician?
13: Yeah, what happened to Alan and
17: Surprise!
13: His magic tricks?
17: You know, he does it on occasion. But he's a, you know, I don't know.
13: Did he fall out of love with magic?
17: No, he just, there's not an opportunity for him to just do it a lot.
16: Sure. There was halftime at the game 5.
13: Right.
17: I know when he's wearing a certain jacket that it's going to be a magic night.
13: Oh, really?
0: Oh, really?
17: See that.
13: What's the
17: magic? And sometimes he waits. He'll wear the jacket, uh-huh, and I won't say anything, but if somebody asks him, he'll perform a trick.
13: Oh, he's an ask me magician now?
17: Yeah, he doesn't want to force it on anyone.
13: Oh, no. There's always at least, I would say, one or two people at every restaurant, party, anywhere that love magic.
17: Yeah. But if you see Alan in short sleeve shirt, don't ask him.
16: Right.
13: He's not a magic.
19: Because there's something up that sleeve.
17: He might be able to pull something out. You know, there's common, like he can use a rubber band to do something. He can do some magic tricks, but he has certain.
13: Okay.
17: There's certain things you need, like a deck of cards. And it's not like a marked deck of cards. It has to be just a legitimate deck of cards. I'm telling you the truth. He just needs like a legitimate deck. But if he doesn't have a deck, what can he, you know?
0: Yeah. Right. He needs props.
19: It takes hours to perfect a trick.
17: Right. He was mentored by a magician who's really actually amazing. And the man tell him how he did anything. He's like, go figure it out.
16: There's a guy in Uptown. You may have seen him, Anna.
0: Oh, where?
16: Or Anna. Audrey, he walks around and he does magic tricks at different bars all the time. He used to come in the McKinney Avenue Tavern.
17: And people
16: all the time.
17: Will tip him, you know, that's the point.
16: Or something like that. But, you know, he's really, really good.
0: I have to assume that doing magic tricks for drunk people is a hit.
17: Sober people.
19: But if it's like very quickly, like don't tell me to keep track of a card if I'm drunk, you know?
0: Like, but still, you're like,
13: I gotta remember.
17: I forgot.
19: I don't know. I forgot. It was Eight of Clubs, maybe.
13: Eight of Clubs, maybe. But anyway, we're coming in hot, San Antonio.
16: Yeah, we are.
13: Now, we will be going through TSA. And my TSA has been a fun follow right now during the World Cup. Because of their posts. A lot of our friends that came to travel to watch a game are headed back home. And
16: already?
0: Sadly.
13: Yeah, I mean, they're not going to stay for an entire month to watch the World Cup. Some of them just come in for the first week. Some of them are coming in now. So we're going to get an influx here and there. So it goes in and out. So we're already starting to see people leave our country, and TSA posts are excellent. One of them is, if you're waiting for a very large sport, if you're visiting for a very large sporting event and you happen to discover ranch while you're here, please pack it in your checked bag on your way home. Thank you.
7: I've seen that. It's becoming like an actually big problem.
13: Then they follow up and they're giving us updates on people leaving. And they said, okay, please avoid chugging your ranch outside of security and the airlines will check it for you, please. That's TSA has also said, days since last airport ranch incident, zero. So your carry-on wasn't actually made for, checks notes, four bottles of ranch and a taser. Yeah, we do have tasers here in the United States that you can buy, and I guess some of our friends are trying to take it back home with
0: them. Because that's got to be so heartbreaking. Like, you come to America, you discover ranch, and then you just have to go back home and not have ranch at home. That's really hard. Ranch is a luxury that we have here.
19: I know. It is. But they can Google the recipe and make it at home.
0: But it's not the same.
7: No, and it's like prohibition. When we didn't have alcohol, everyone just starts sneaking it.
19: I don't know. I make my own homemade ranch, and it's the best thing I've ever had.
0: But it's not the same.
19: But it's the best.
0: It can still be good, but it's not the same.
13: It's not the same. It's not the same as like what you
17: just agree.
13: Come on, Justin.
0: Oh, please.
17: He can't.
13: We're waiting for him.
0: No, he can't.
13: He's got his little eye look that he does when he's not going to agree.
0: It's against
19: the
0: nature.
19: Well, I just think we should just give him the recipe.
13: No.
19: Because imagine, like, you go home. So they take your ranch, you go home, you're disappointed. You find out you can make it at home with mayonnaise and buttermilk.
13: See, now you're giving away the secret.
0: But it's still not the same because their mayonnaise tastes different.
17: And you need some seasoning.
7: And you need artificial stuff.
17: Mm-hmm. Little green flakes.
19: Yeah. It's like dill, garlic powder, onion powder.
17: I'm not going to go out and buy all that when I can just buy a bottle.
7: What about the stuff that makes it shelf stable and all that?
13: Boom. Yeah. That's preservative.
0: That's
19: what makes it not the same.
16: That's what makes
17: it.
19: That's why it's called Hidden Valley.
13: We're so lucky we got ranch dressing and not Vegemite.
17: We are so blessed.
0: We are so blessed with ranch.
13: Has anybody tried Vegemite on this show?
17: No.
0: I don't know what that is.
7: It's like a British thing. Or
17: it's like a spread. A goopy spread, right?
13: It is yuck.
0: Maybe it's like the English ranch.
13: And I apologize for our
19: No, it's not even like
17: it's
19: ranch.
17: It's Australian. Vegemite sandwich.
7: Yeah.
16: What do they call the mixing of the mayonnaise and ketchup?
19: Marrying it?
17: That's white trash Thousand Island.
13: Special sauce.
16: I mean, that's a thing in England. Yeah. We saw people doing it all the time.
13: Yeah, special sauce.
16: Yeah, okay. They put fries in that, you know?
13: But go get you some ranch dressing, and please stop trying to take it. 3.4 ounces, I think, is our limit.
19: And I'll give you my recipe at part-time, Justin.
13: And I really hope we see somebody chugging ranch at the airport today.
16: That's gotta be nasty.
0: That's pretty funny, though.
16: As much as I love ranch, I don't want to chug it.
13: Now, coming up here in about 10 minutes, how the tables have turned. The show started with Audrey saying a guy was in her Mount Rushmore.
16: Rushmore of hot guys.
17: She's already chiseling them off.
13: A little PSA that we're going to send out here for some ladies. Oh, man. The things we have discovered. Okay, we got you in 10 minutes.
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8: Mainly cloudy sky. Our temperatures this afternoon will be into the upper 70s to near 80 with a chance of some showers and thunderstorms building on in. Showers and thunderstorms tonight, and overnight low will drop down into the lower 60s. We'll see morning clouds, afternoon clearing on Friday with a slight chance of showers, a high right around the mid 70s. And then Saturday and Sunday, both days, we'll see a mixture of clouds and sunshine. Highs mid 70s on Saturday, low 80s on Sunday. I'm meteorologist Sally Russell from the Cole Chevy Body Shop Weather Center.
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3: We were just talking about this during the break because I saw a news story recently, a couple days ago, that said Philadelphia banned horse-drawn carriages. Mm-hmm. They banned it. And I thought to myself, I'm like, oh, it's like a touristy thing to do. Why would they do that?
4: Right.
3: And I looked at the story, and basically they're doing it for public safety and for animal rights because, yeah. I mean, they're out there on the streets, and it could be dangerous for them. And then that story came out of New York that you brought up, Big Al Mac.
4: Yeah.
3: Not a sad story.
4: Central Park, a horse-drawn carriage. The driver got out to take a picture of some people. You know, they're in Central Park, New York City. And the horse got spooked and took off. And there was a kid, an 18-year-old kid, in the carriage at the time. And the carriage, the horse actually collided with another horse-drawn carriage.
3: Yeah.
4: And it overturned. And an 18-year-old kid died. He got ejected from the horse-drawn carriage and died.
3: Celebrating his graduation.
4: Celebrating his graduation with his family up in New York City.
3: In a way you don't ever expect to be hurt. Or
4: freak accident.
3: Man, that's so sad.
4: And then, and they said another horse collapsed, like, last week, I believe. Just
3: overheating?
4: No, ate a plant that was toxic.
3: Oh!
4: And driving or pulling a carriage, but he just collapsed.
5: After eating. That's so sad.
4: Yeah.
3: Yeah, so I guess Philadelphia was onto something by banning the horse-drawn carriages.
6: They banned them a few years ago, but I guess maybe it came back. I don't remember.
4: I mean, you still see like in New Orleans, right?
7: Have y'all been on a horse-drawn carriage?
6: Yeah.
3: Yeah.
7: Is that fun?
3: What? I did it in New York.
6: It's overrated.
7: I felt like it might
6: be. It's overrated, but it's a part of the experience.
7: Yeah. Yeah. Have you been on the ones where it's the people pulling you? They're like running. Oh, yeah.
6: Listen,
7: it's like the shirtless guy.
6: It's a scam. Do not fall for it. It happened to me and my mother. We went to New York City and we
4: pedicab,
6: the pedicab. We thought that'd be fun. Then they get to where you're going.

0: going and they'll tell you it's like $200. And they will basically scare the crap out of you and threaten to call the police unless you pay.
1: What?
0: Do not take the petty cabs in New York. I'm just telling you right now.
2: But we've scams. We took a petty cab in Austin. Mm-hmm. Justin
3: and they're good.
2: And
4: the guy was so much fun.
2: Yeah.
3: Petty Monday coming up on Monday.
0: Negotiate the price ahead of time. That happened
4: exactly
0: to us. And I felt horrible. I was sick about it. Just sick. But I was like, what am I going to do?
2: Yeah.
0: Oh, you know?
5: Last time I took a petty cab, it was in the summertime, and the guy, when he sat down, gave us a whiff of like what was going on.
0: Yeah, they're it's bad. It's bad. That BO hits you right in the face.
5: Oh,
0: too.
5: It was something else. It was
0: a weed?
5: It was butt.
0: Oh, butt
5: odor. Butt odor. I was like, yo, that was
3: literal BO.
5: It was just like hit.
2: Oh no.
5: It was butt odor. It was wild. Now something else that stinks.
2: I was wondering how you were going to do this transition.
5: Is what Audrey found out today after putting a guy in her Mount Rushmore of hottest dudes.
6: That I've been out with, yeah.
5: And here's the thing.
3: You went out with him last night, right?
6: Uh-huh.
5: Ladies and gentlemen, we need to do our research before dating people.
6: Yep. Yeah, but I thought I had. I mean, I saw him on LinkedIn, and I saw his
5: social media.
6: Right. However, I haven't had Facebook in a long time because, once again, it was not going well for me when I first started this job on there. And I just re-downloaded it because I was going to see if any of the girls' groups had anything interesting going on. So I go in there, and then I see girls posting these guys, and I was like, maybe just on a whim, I'll search this guy's name from last night.
0: Isn't like a group like, do you date this guy?
5: Yeah. Are we dating
0: the same guy?
6: There's a lot of those groups. And
5: each city has their own.
0: Mm-hmm.
6: First post that pops up is the guy I was with last night.
2: Oh.
5: You searched his name and the first thing that popped up was, are we dating the same guy? One of those groups?
6: Yes.
5: No way.
6: The post was so bad. Like, there was so many comments under it with women telling their stories of him. And
4: let's go back to the beginning real quick. So you went on the date with him.
6: Yes.
4: Had the best time ever.
6: Wasn't the best time ever.
0: But he was the best looking thing ever.
2: But he was really, he was really
6: beautiful. I sent Anna voice memos.
4: Did y'all go to dinner or just drinks?
6: Just drinks.
4: Okay.
5: And I didn't appreciate that he said it was a red flag that you like Sabrina, that Sabrina Carpenter's your favorite act.
6: Well, he could have been just teasing.
5: He was
2: a red flag. Saying that was a red flag.
4: Yeah, he asked you your favorite music and you said
6: Sabrina Carpenter. Then he said, yeah, I think that's a red flag.
5: Mm-hmm. Okay.
2: Wow, hypocritical.
6: But I find on this feed, they're talking about how he had this girlfriend. He told me about his last relationship and that he had cheated on her once or whatever. Mm. But I found out this relationship lasted until very recently and that these posts were happening when he was in the relationship. Girls are posting.
5: Oh.
6: And then he was on this app called Field.
5: No, I haven't heard of Field. What's that?
6: Cool Field up. It's for basically open-minded people exploring love in alternative relationship.
0: Playing the field.
3: Oh, it's Field of Dream.
5: Field.
2: Oh, makes sense.
5: Open-minded people. So open relationships and stuff?
6: Yeah, there's ethical non-monogamy on here as well and all that stuff, which is not, I mean, if you're all open about it, that's good.
3: Ethical non-monogamy.
6: His profile was posted on that app when he was dating someone else.
2: Yeah.
5: Right.
2: Yeah.
6: I'm just discouraged.
2: What a bummer.
6: Yeah.
2: Honestly.
6: I think I'm just done with the apps for a minute.
0: Well,
6: The catfishes keep happening. The sneaky guys keep happening. I just don't know.
5: And these guys don't know that there's the internet? They're just out there? With all their internet stuff going on?
4: I'm curious as to why you went on a date with him and not the guy from London.
6: I already went on a date with him.
0: But I thought he wanted a second date.
6: He did. But he wasn't available until later.
0: Oh.
6: So I was going to go out with this guy.
3: You're single. You can have two or three
6: dates. I was
3: going
6: to try to fit them both in.
0: So maybe they're going
3: to
0: start making message boards about you. I went out with her that same night. You see
6: what I'm
0: saying?
6: I'm not doing anything.
0: But you can go online, and if you really have a vendetta against somebody, you can ruin them in one of these groups.
5: You can.
4: And I know.
0: And it could be.
4: And we know someone whose friend was blasted on one of those sites, and his life was ruined, but he didn't do anything wrong.
5: He
4: just had a toxic ex, yes.
5: Oh.
4: Remember Cam Daddy, intern Cam Daddy? His best friend was posted on one of them sites.
5: Oh, no. And he didn't do anything wrong, for sure. Yeah.

0: hot. I knew it was too good to be true.
1: Well, when you're that hot, you don't have to try as hard. Let's be honest.
0: Yeah.
1: Maybe give the less hot guys a try.
0: I do.
2: Try it out, yeah.
0: But that's the thing, Kelly. The difference between me and them is I'm honest about everything. I tell them I was out earlier with someone else. I was out last week. I'm dating around. I'm not going to settle until I find someone great.
3: Because isn't there that thing going on in the dating world called Shrekking now?
1: What's that?
0: Yeah, where you get with not attractive
1: with an ogre?
0: Guy.
3: You get with somebody that's not as attractive. Shrekking.
0: Because you think they'll treat you better.
3: Because they'll treat you better and they have a better personality.
0: That's not true, by the way.
4: Shrek did treat Fiona like a queen.
3: Exactly.
5: Yeah, what a name.
3: It's called Shrekking.
0: Just think, going forward, I'm going to use verified sources only, i.e. I think I should be set up by people.
2: Or, ooh. You know...
3: Oh.
0: So reach out if you have a son or a brother.
2: How many times per week do you go to the grocery store?
0: A couple.
2: I mean, is that not an option? Meeting somebody at the grocery store?
0: I go to Walmart.
3: Okay. Oh, absolutely. Get you a Walmart man.
2: Yeah.
4: She wants an Air Juan man.
0: No, I don't. That's the other end of the spectrum.
4: Air Juan.
0: No,
1: go to Whole Foods. What is your age range?
0: It's my age to,
4: how old are you?
0: 37. 27?
1: So 10 years older.
6: So 20,
3: okay.
6: Late 20s, early 30s.
0: I find my sweet spot 30s, in the 30s.
6: 30s, yes.
4: And what's your type?
6: Yes.
0: I don't know, funny, honest, ideally, settled.
6: I'm going to find some single friends for you.
3: Audrey said also, jacked.
2: Like, yeah, you like
3: you said you wanted a unit.
0: I didn't say I needed that. This guy from last night happened to be. The ones I've matched with happened to be.
2: But you don't need it.
1: I know that British guy. Was it the British guy small and pasty?
0: No.
1: Well.
0: But hey, Chicago wasn't like jacked. He was just a looking guy.
3: But if hot guy from the Mount Rushmore that you created hits you up again and wants to go, like,

0: story.
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Station 602 and Eastern Daylight Time. Clear late tonight. Flash flood caused by excessive rainfall if possible. Areas affected include portions of Northeast Kentucky, including the following counties: Lawrence, Southwest Virginia, including the following counties: Buchanan and Dickinson, and West Virginia, including the following counties: Boone, Lincoln, Logan, Montgomery, Northwest Raleigh, Southeast Raleigh, Wayne, and Wyoming. The temperature and weather can be expected through late tonight. Excessive runoff may result in flooding of rivers. Upper low-lying and flood-prone locations. Additional details. Thunderstorms with torrential downpours may move repeatedly over the same locations, which could result in isolated through late tonight. 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
13: Increasing chance of showers and scattered thunderstorms today. A high this afternoon will be close to the 80-degree mark. Winds 20 to 35 miles per hour. Chance of showers and storms tonight and overnight low will drop down into the lower 60s. For Friday, we'll see morning clouds. Afternoon clearing, slight chance of showers are high right around 75. And then Saturday, mixture clouds and sunshine, a high near 75. Looks like Sunday we'll see sunshine with a high into the lower 80s. I'm meteorologist Sally Russell from the Cole Chevy Body Shop Weather Center.
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bought some cameras in here. I'm a bad bitch, he's a savage, no comparison here. I'ma flip my hair and look back while I twerk in the mirror. All this money in a room, think some scammers in here. I'm

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10: Weather. An increasing chance of showers and scattered thunderstorms today. A high this afternoon will be close to the 80-degree mark. Winds 20 to 35 miles per hour. Chance of showers and storms tonight. And overnight low will drop down into the lower 60s. For Friday, we'll see morning clouds. Afternoon clearing, slight chance of showers, are high right around 75. And then Saturday, mixture clouds and sunshine, a high near 75. Looks like Sunday we'll see sunshine with a high into the lower 80s. I'm meteorologist Sally Russell from the Cole Chevy Body Shop Weather Center.

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0: 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James.

is a flood watch for the following counties: Tazewell, Virginia, and Mercer, West Virginia. Issued at 12:17 p.m. Eastern Daylight Time. Flood watch in effect through late tonight. Flooding caused by excessive rainfall is possible. Areas affected include portions of northwest North Carolina, including the following areas: Allegheny, North Carolina, and Ashe, southwest Virginia, including the following areas: Bland, Carroll, Giles, Grayson, Pulaski, Smith, Tazewell, and With, and southeast West Virginia, including the following area: Mercer. The hazardous weather can be expected through late tonight. Impacts. Excessive runoff may result in flash flooding of creeks, streams, and other low-lying and flood-prone locations. Additional details. Thunderstorms along the stalled flood are expected to result in repeat heavy rainfall this afternoon and evening. Flood safety information can be found at weather.gov/safety/flood. You should monitor later forecasts and be alert for possible flood warnings. Those living in areas prone to flooding should be prepared to take action should flooding develop.

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6: An increasing chance of showers and scattered thunderstorms today. A high this afternoon will be close to the 80-degree mark. Winds 20 to 35 miles per hour. Chance of showers and storms tonight. And overnight low will drop down into the lower 60s. For Friday, we'll see morning clouds. Afternoon clearing, slight chance of showers, are high right around 75. And then Saturday, mixture clouds and sunshine, a high near 75. Looks like Sunday, we'll see sunshine with a high into the lower 80s. I'm meteorologist Sally Russell from the Cole Chevy Body Shop Weather Center.
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3: J104 weather.
4: Cold front moving through the area today. Scattered showers and thunderstorms. Pretty good possibility. We'll be in the mid-70s and gusty wind up to 40 miles an hour. Looks like the rain will continue for the overnight hours. We'll drop into the low 60s, still a little bit windy, and the mix of sunshine and clouds on Friday. Showers and thunderstorms will be a possibility, and we'll be in the mid-70s. Mid-70s for the upcoming weekend and fair. I'm meteorologist Steve Hamilton from the Cole Chevy Body Shop Weather Center.
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9: Moving through the area today, scattered showers and thunderstorms. Pretty good possibility. We'll be in the mid-70s and gusty wind up to 40 miles an hour. Looks like the rain will continue for the overnight hours. We'll drop into the low 60s, still a little bit windy, and the mix of sunshine and clouds on Friday. Showers and thunderstorms will be a possibility, and we'll be in the mid-70s. Mid-70s for the upcoming weekend and fair. I'm meteorologist Steve Hamilton from the Cole Chevy Body Shop Weather Center.

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104. Joy Jarvis with you on your Thursday afternoon. Hopefully you're doing well. And please don't do this. Don't drop dead. It's Olivia Rodrigo on J104.

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7: Weather. Cold front moving through the area today. Scattered showers and thunderstorms. Pretty good possibility. We'll be in the mid-70s and gusty wind up to 40 miles an hour. Looks like the rain will continue for the overnight hours. We'll drop into the low 60s. Still a little bit windy and the mix of sunshine and clouds on Friday. Showers and thunderstorms will be a possibility and we'll be in the mid-70s. Mid-70s for the upcoming weekend and fair. I'm meteorologist Steve Hamilton from the Cole Chevy Body Shop Weather Center.
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Knicks, the NBA champions, had their championship parade today. And Madison Square Garden, home of the Knicks, reportedly the site of where she is going to be tying the knot with Travis Kelce. 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Here's Style on J104.

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It's wild. It's fun. Soaky Mountain Water Park down in Tennessee. We've got four packs of tickets we're giving away this summer. 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
14: Cold front moving through the area today. Scattered showers and thunderstorms. Pretty good possibility will be in the mid-70s.

0: 70s and gusty wind up to 40 miles an hour. Looks like the rain will continue for the overnight hours. We'll drop into the low 60s, still a little bit windy, and the mix of sunshine and clouds on Friday. Showers and thunderstorms will be a possibility, and we'll be in the mid-70s. Mid-70s for the upcoming weekend and fair. I'm meteorologist Steve Hamilton from the Cole Chevy Body Shop Weather Center.
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you up every morning. 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

0: Bruno Mars, I Just Might. It's on J104, and I just might go down and have some fun this Saturday. Hopefully you will too. Cool Cruising Nights back on the Strip, Mercer Street in Princeton this Saturday as we celebrate West Virginia's birthday. Happy birthday to you. West Virginia turning old. 1863 is when we were born. Yeah. 37th state of the Union. Anyway, Cool Cruising Nights. It's a roving car show. It's going to be a lot of fun this Saturday. Start about 5 o'clock down on Mercer Street. Shine up your ride and come in and hang out with us and all the other cool cars. It's J104.
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10: Weather. Low pressure system off to our north, and that's dragging a cold front across Appalachia, so we'll be getting some rain and thunderstorms all night, and some of that rain could be heavy. We have flood watch in effect. We'll be in the low 60s and a little bit gusty. For Friday, we're expecting more showers and thunderstorms. Till about noon, they should taper off after that. Low 70s on the high. We're back sunshine on Saturday and Sunday, mid-70s to about 80. I'm meteorologist Steve Hamilton from the Cole Chevy Body Shop Weather Center.

She's single and ready to mingle. No, she's out touring. She doesn't have time for that. Ariana Grande on J104. Got something you want to hear? 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
6: The pressure system off to our north end, that's dragging a cold front across Appalachia, so we'll be getting some rain and thunderstorms all night, and some of that rain could be heavy. We have flood watch in effect. We'll be in the low 60s and a little bit gusty. For Friday, we're expecting more showers and thunderstorms till about noon. They should taper off after that. Low 70s on the high. We're back sunshine on Saturday and Sunday, mid-70s to about 80. I'm meteorologist Steve Hamilton from the Cole Chevy Body Shop Weather Center.
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It's Jim with a 4. The station's going to send you to Dollywood Splash Country. 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

Amped Up Alliance on J104. She's getting ready to tie the knot with Travis Kelce. Finally, she's going to get married. Found the love of her life. Supposedly going to get married in Madison Square Garden there in New York City. Hey, leave it to her to be able to make a buck off of her wedding. More power to her. You're going to buy tickets that reportedly could go about $7,000 to $8,000. $7,000 is what the chair went for when she went to see the Cleveland Cavaliers in the NBA playoffs at a recent celebrity auction. But I don't know. Probably will be $8,000 to go see her marry Travis Kelce. If you want to spend that kind of money, more power to you, because you are a, what are the fans called? A Swiftie. Coming up in just a minute, another awesome sweep of music, as they call it in the industry. I'll be gone. Riley's up next. But until then, we're going to be hearing some Olivia Dean, Nelly, and more. Listen, have a great night. Stay safe. Be careful out there with it raining. And keep on having fun. We'll see you tomorrow on J104. 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

0: That was Golden on J104. It's Riley, and I'm all about all the food trends on social media, but this one freaks me out a little bit because the latest thing is people are making blue hot dogs. Ugh. And apparently they're doing it by soaking them in Gatorade. You do it for about 15 minutes, and then they turn into this really dark blue color. And apparently it makes them packed with electrolytes because of the Gatorade. And one reviewer said the smell was wild and caught them off guard. It was a disturbing dark blue. And he used Fierce Grape Gatorade to do it. He said the flavor was actually subtle, but I'm just like, I don't really think I want to eat this after that description. Don't go anywhere. After the break, we got Flo Rida with Low.
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11: Weather. The pressure system off to our north end, that's dragging a cold front across Appalachia, so we'll be getting some rain and thunderstorms all night, and some of that rain could be heavy. We have flood watch in effect. We'll be in the low 60s and a little bit gusty. For Friday, we're expecting more showers and thunderstorms till about noon. They should taper off after that. Low 70s on the high. We're back sunshine on Saturday and Sunday, mid-70s to about 80. I'm meteorologist Steve Hamilton from the Cole Chevy Body Shop Weather Center.

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It's Riley, and we've got something so exciting for you. 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

J104, it's Riley, and now we're taking this Dubai chocolate thing just a little bit too far because Pepsi just launched a new zero sugar Dubai chocolate soda flavor. I think I'm good on that. 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